0: final approval for military action. The Iran war has now exceeded that threshold, though the White House claims that given the ongoing ceasefire, congressional action is moot. Increasingly, Republicans disagree. Three, Thomas Massey, Tom Barrett, and Brian Fitzpatrick, joined virtually all Democrats in this vote to end the conflict. In a similarly unsuccessful vote Wednesday in the Senate, three Republicans voted with most Democrats. The war remains unpopular with the American public as it continues to drive up the cost of living. Eric McDaniel, NPR News, The Capitol.
1: Louisiana is a step closer to joining other southern states in redistricting that could help Republicans in the midterm elections. Along party lines, the state Senate passed a voting map with one less Democratic-leaning congressional district. Rick Thornton of member station WRKF has more.
2: The vote comes after the Supreme Court decision last month that weakened the Voting Rights Act. State Senator Jay Morris backed the plan.
3: The maps will perform well for Republicans. I admit that. I concede that.
2: Democratic State Senator Royce Duplessis says the redistricting was rushed at the behest of President Trump.
4: We're going to ram this map down just because one man said, I want this. This is what I want. This is what's best for me. Not what's best for Louisiana. This is what's best for me.
2: The bill now heads to the State House. Louisiana is holding primary elections this weekend, but votes in the affected congressional districts won't be counted. For NPR News, I'm Brooke Thorington in Baton Rouge.
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0: That's one for Steve Davis from Eli Howell from his album Steps Taken. And before that, Steve Wilson, Helen's Song. Yeah. And that brings us to 15 minutes after. I'm Andy O. Happy to be here with you. I'll be here today and tomorrow and then also on Monday. So keep it locked in. We got a lot of great jazz yet ahead. And I'm pulling my show right after this one as well. So stick around. We got a lot of great music. I'm here till 10 when Abby Clark comes in with her Thursday Night Jazz Odyssey. And that should be pretty good stuff. Right now, I-25 southbound, the right lane is closed at 48th Avenue and I-70. And it's closed due to a crash, right lane. It looks like the highway's doing okay, except for up there where I mentioned, and from about Colfax down to, looks like maybe where University crosses. It's a little slow out there, but that's the only incident that we have at this point in time to speak about. So hopefully we'll keep it like that, just down to a minimum. Got some words, and then we're going to hear from John Coltrane, Cousin Mary. Yes, indeed.
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4: Do you like the sound of an electric piano in the hands of a jazz master? 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This is Andy O. I like to keep it moving, keep it grooving, keep it bumping, keep it jumping. It's the beat, the beat, the night beat. 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

Oh, my. Jasmia Horn. Man, that bass player of hers driving it. That's from her debut album, A Social Call. I, of course, remember you. Wes Montgomery, Come Rain or Shine. Before that, 1962 vibe. Javon Jackson. Jackson plays Dylan. Yeah. And Train starting off that set. Well, I'm Andy O sitting in. I'll be here today and tomorrow and Monday. And also, I'll be around after 8 o'clock tonight because I'm doing the Thursday, the beat, the night beat. Yes, indeed. U.S. 36 eastbound. The right lane is closed between Church Ranch Road and Westminster Boulevard. The right lane closed due to a stalled vehicle.

they'll be aware of that. Hopefully they can get that squared away and out of the way pretty quick. Glad nobody got hurt. And let's keep it that way, huh? I'll move on. We got more. Yeah, we got Cal Jader and April Varmer and Christian Sands all coming up next on Kubo Jazz.

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5: Live from NPR News in Washington, I'm Janine Hurst. The Supreme Court today kept the status quo when it comes to the abortion pill mifepristone. NPR's Selena Simmons-Duffin says the justices put a stay on a lower court ruling while the legal process continues.
6: The case is Louisiana versus the Food and Drug Administration. The state challenged FDA rules that allow mifepristone to be prescribed remotely. A panel of judges on the Fifth Circuit Court of Appeals ordered an end to telemedicine access to mifepristone on May 1st. Two drug makers filed for emergency relief at the Supreme Court. Nearly 2 weeks later, the justices have stayed that Fifth Circuit ruling pending appeal. Justices Samuel Alito and Clarence Thomas dissented. That means telemedicine abortion remains available as it was. Reproductive rights advocates celebrated the decision, although they noted it's temporary. There's more to come with this case, and several other legal challenges to telemedicine abortion are underway. Selena Simmons-Duffin, NPR News, Washington.
5: The Justice Department is suing the Washington, D.C. Bar Association over its recommendation to disbar Trump ally Jeffrey Clark. NPR's Jacqueline Diaz has more.
7: Jeffrey Clark worked to overturn the results of the 2020 presidential election. In so doing, the D.C. Bar said Clark violated legal ethics and should lose his law license. But the Justice Department is stepping in. It filed a lawsuit in federal court this week, and it's asking the court to rule that the D.C. Bar unlawfully targeted a federal employee and violated the Supremacy Clause. It's the latest escalation in the DOJ's feud with state bar associations, which are the main avenues for lawyer discipline. DOJ leadership says state bars nationwide are being weaponized, and the agency is already working to weaken bar associations' ability to discipline federal prosecutors. The D.C. bar has not yet responded to this lawsuit. Jacqueline Diaz, NPR News.
5: The Education Department says it will send states millions of dollars to help fund a federal program for educating students served by Individuals with Disabilities Education Act. NPR's Janaki Mehta reports it's a historically underfunded program.
8: Secretary Linda McMahon announced her agency will send $144 million to states this year for two IDEA programs. A department spokesperson did not specify where the funds came from, but said that by October 1st, most of the money would go to programs for students ages 3 to 21. The remaining $20.5 million to early intervention services for infants and toddlers. The federal government has never met its promise of fully funding the program, which helps students with disabilities get a quality public education with the services they need to succeed.
5: NPR's Janaki Mehta reporting. 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

0: Yeah, actual vinyl. Going back, Sidney Bechet, from the best of Sidney Bechet. That was Blue Horizon. Born on this day in 1897, the king of the soprano saxophone, the first one to really put it to some use, some seriously good use. That's what that was. He was playing soprano saxophone. And on the other end of the scale, the new Jazz Underground, brand new album from them. We heard Hold My Halo, Paint Me Perfectly. I love the new Jazz Underground. Really wonderful trio of musicians. And I'm Andy O. I'm here for the rest of this hour. And then I take over on the beat, the night beat, till 10 o'clock when Abby Clark comes in and, does her thing with the Jazz Odyssey. Keep it locked. We got music, music, music. That's what we do. Love to hear from you. 303-291-0666. And looking at traffic, it's kind of, looking like everything is slowed down. I don't see, all the roads are in, they're all green, right? Yeah, it's a good thing. So I'll let you know if anything happens out there. All the accidents seem to have been cleared. Hope I didn't jinx it by talking about it. But, hey, be safe. Be careful. Got some words, and then we'll be back in with John Batiste and then Kurt Elling and Charlie Hunter together doing a little Electric Light Orchestra. Yes.
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Yeah, sure, you recognize that, right? Yeah. Turn to Stone, Super Blue, Kurt Elling and Charlie Hunter working together there. Those two really like working together. You can see it when they're playing. Big smiles, grinning ear to ear while they play. Yeah. What's going on there? Okay. We got the Colorado Artist of the Hour and some Clifford Brown and Max Roach up next on Kubo Jazz.

0: Warren Wolf has a new album out called, well, it's misspelled on our board here. It's Smoove, S-M-O-O-O-V, Smoove Vibes, not smooth. Anyway, Warren Wolf, great vibes player, playing a lot of other stuff on there too. Phil Woods before that, Philly Twist. Well, it's coming up on time to move into the beat, the night beat. And I got some words, and we'll hear from Steve Turay with Jerry Gonzalez Quartet right after these words.
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right. Well, that's enough for afternoon jazz. Stick around. The Beat is up next. We're going to be starting it off with Jimmy McGriff. McGriff's House Party. And some Krongbin with Leon Bridges, Ben Sidran. And, well, I'll tell you as we go. Thanks for listening. Stick around. The Beat is next.

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It's sort of triplet form. You're right in that little part, you jump into triplet form, and you come back out, and that's what it is, because it's sort of triplet form.

0: Welcome to the beat, the night beat. How y'all doing, beatniks? How y'all are? I'm glad to have you along. Glad to have you listening till 10 o'clock. We'll keep on listening after that. I'm done at 10, but Miss Abigail Clark comes in with the Jazz Odyssey Thursday night style. So keep it here. Just keep it just where it is, right? We started everything off with Jimmy McGriff, McGriff's House Party, going back to 99. Krongbin with Leon Bridges and one called Seaside, as in ABC side, A, B, and then the Seaside, right? Ben Sidran with a nice version of Listen Here from his album Nick's Bump. And just now, we heard Wind It Up from Clarence Carter. Soul legend Clarence Carter has passed away at age 90, leaving behind a massive legacy in Southern soul and blues music. Born 1936, and just passed away this past Wednesday at his home in Decatur, Georgia, due to complications from pneumonia and other health issues. Born blind in Alabama, he became a cornerstone of the Muscle Shoals sound and a Grammy-winning icon. And he had hits like, you know, Patches. You know about Patches and the raunchy jukebox table you won't hear tonight because it's nasty. Stroking, but musical mastery, self-taught guitarist, songwriter, earned a music degree and recorded classics like Slip Away and, yeah, Backdoor Santa. That's the one that gets sampled at the beginning of it from Run DMC. Yeah, he spent over four decades as part of Fame, the family, the record label, and the foundation of American soul music. We're going to play something else right after these words from Mr. Clarence Carter. We'll play a few things tonight by him, and we'll keep it funky and bumping and jumping like we do Thursday night at the beat. Let me hear from you, 303-291-0666.
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3: We real cool, the pool players, seven at the golden shovel. We real cool, we left school, we lurk like we strike straight, we sing. Sin we, then gin we, jazz June we.

Yes, yes, yes. Big John Patton, Hot Sauce, from the album called Blue John, back in 1986. Billy Brooks before that, 40 Days. Gene Harrison, The Three Sounds, Book of Slim. We started with the late, great Clarence Carter. We'll hear more from Clarence as we go. Rest assured you'll be hearing about him. And God rest his soul. And we'll see you on the other side, Clarence. Yes, indeed. We got Edwin Starr coming up, and Pucho and the Latin Soul Brothers. It is The Beat, The Night Beat. Let me hear from you. 303-291-0666.

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3: Really, do tune that in. 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Look up shows and All Nations Rise. And at the bottom there, there's a little thing. You can click on it and you can hear the show. You can do that with any show that we have here if you're missing it and stuff. Lonnie Smith, we're going to hear the title track from Think! Exclamation point. And then after that, we're going to have a little bit more of Clarence Carter, you know, to take it up to the top here. And I'm Andy O. This is the night beat. Let's see, who we hearing from out here? I want to shout back out at you. Tom, riding along, riding shotgun. Eric and Linda and Allison. And yeah, well, thank you, Allison, for all the kind words. Moving and grooving, that's what we all doing. I hope you are too. Let's get back to it. We got music, music, and more music on the beat.

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0: Yeah. Sitting on the dock of the bay, Oliver Nelson style, from Soulful Brass. Sex Mob before that with a little Prince Rogers Nelson, Sign of the Times. Yeah, Brigham Krause and Steven, and oh man, what the band. Hip Funk, Grant Green, and Mini Rippers, and starting us off, we had a request for some Nina right after these words. It's the beat, the night beat. Glad you're listening, so am I.
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0: Well, it went right into the next one, didn't it? Okay, like, that was Weather Report from Night Passage. Yeah, going back to, like, 84, I think it was. Madagascar. Wayne Shorter tearing it up on there. Amidst all the synthesizery things and Jaco Pastorius. UMass Acala before that, Grazin. George Benson. The Shape of Things to Come title from that 1969 release. And by request, there you go, Kim. Nina Simone, Mood Indigo. Yes, yes, yes. Well, time for me to beat it on out of here. Abby's in the wings. The Jazz Odyssey is ahead on a Thursday night. Got some words. We're going to hear Charlie Hunter, Baboon Strength. Fine Corinthian Leather. And then Mad Blunt and Jazz from DJ Cam to take it up to Abby's thing. It's been a gas. I'll see you tomorrow at 4 o'clock. And remember, be kind. Because you don't know what's going on down where the spirit meets the bone. After these, Charlie Hunter. Good night.
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New music from Blue Lab Beats. And just like that, you're locked into another night on KUVO, the Jazz Odyssey Thursday night edition. I'm your host, Abby Clark. That's a new one. This album is their first album in quite some time. Blue Lab Beats, the London-based duo with producer NKOK and multi-instrumentalist Mr. DM. They blend jazz, hip-hop, Afrobeat, and more. And this is their fifth studio album. It just came out in May, celebrating 10 years. How exciting. That one captures the vibe of North London, which actually this whole album is a journey into different corners of the globe. They go to the Deep South. They go to dance halls around the world. And this one, North London Pace, which is fast paced with that sound, let me tell you. Before that, Red Clay, which is a Freddie Hubbard song. And Red Clay was covered by guitarist Jack Wilkins in 1973. That's what we heard that started off the set. Well, just as we see all the time, jazz lives again in other songs through samples. And so we find those sounds in Chance the Rapper and Action Bronson's Na Na, which Alde West pointed out to me before this week earlier when I was building the set. Also, Tribe Called Quest borrows from this version. So I love to see it. And much like the last song we heard, North London Pays, the Blue Lab Beats album, we are going through a galaxy of sounds tonight on the Jazz Odyssey. We're hearing from so many different languages with the mix that I put together, like Spanish, Italian. We're going to hear a little bit of Portuguese and Urdu along with English. So we're spanning the globe ourselves, y'all, and you don't even have to touch that dial. We're also giving away tickets this hour to the Jazz Odyssey Presents, which is next Wednesday. So excited to have two incredible musicians and their bands on stage, the Camila Vitaitis Quartet, and this is a reminder. So hang around. I'm going to give you just a taste of what their entire musical sonic world sounds like. So stay with me. I'm your host, Abby, and I'm here with you until midnight. Let's keep it going with this Casa Overall album, Cream. It was one of my favorites from last year. And it's really cool because it's like represents that full circle. We were talking about jazz samples in hip hop. Well, hip hop also dips into the jazz world, especially with this album where Casa Overall did 8 interpretations of hip hop classics like Notorious B.I.G., Wu-Tang Clan, Dr. J, and this one by Outkast called Spotty Yaddy Dopalicious. Then we're going to back that up with new music from a songwriter, DJ, and producer out of the Northwest London scene. Chandressa just released a few songs. We're going to hear the track Rain in July. And Chandressa says, I wrote these songs about a love that was slowly slipping away, intergalactic heartbreak songs with otherworldly synths and haunting memories, picking apart every word they said. Here we go into another set of music on the Jazz.

0: think that's the vibe. I just want to, I want to hear that. Yes, good, good, Jack, good.
1: Don't miss me at this year's Live at the Vineyards. My name is Etienne Charles. 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

Y'all, I am so excited for the next Jazz Odyssey Presents. Camila Vitaitis, this is from the new album, I Grew Up, which she just released. And it's called Time Lapse, which she shared on the morning set recently, was written for her partner. And so I'm really excited to present an opportunity for you to go to Jazz Odyssey Presents. Now, maybe you haven't gone yet. Let me tell you what it's about. It's a live music series that Kuvo Jazz, the Jazz Odyssey Presents live music series. It happens, let's see, every third Wednesday of the month, and we hold up at Two Moons Music Hall. It's super intimate, beautiful. I mean, we're getting into summer, so they open up the garage doors, and it's just awesome. The music pours out into the streets. It's Jazz Odyssey Foundations to the Future. So it's celebrating the ever-evolving sounds of jazz, much like we do on the show Monday through Thursday and pretty much all day long, all week long, all year long on KUVO. But it's two sets, two perspectives, and one continuous journey. Doors are at 5:30 and the music starts at 6:30 with the Camila Vitaitis Quartet. They're grounded in the heart of modern jazz tradition, but she's so dynamic. Camila Vitaitis, she's a pianist, vocalist, guitarist, and composer, and an educator in the community as well. The recent release, I Grew Up, it's the same quartet that we're going to see on stage at the Jazz Odyssey Presents, but it's really expressive and deeply personal, and I'm so excited that it's kicking it off, because then we head into another plane with This Is a Reminder. This is a brand new collaboration between Paris Fleming, a.k.a. The Parisian, Hunter Roberts, and Black Jordan, and it blends jazz, soul, hip-hop. It's an immersive live experience, and this trio is all about being in the now. If you've listened, I've played This Is a Reminder and I've played Camila Vitaitis on the show. This Is a Reminder has been doing a beautiful job at sharing these intentional practices with the community as they're rolling out their sound. So very, very excited to have them on stage next Wednesday, May 20th. And as promised, I've got a pair of tickets, so I'm happy to give them away to the person that texts, the winner that texts in. I'll let you know who you are, but if you text me at 303-291-0666, I'll put you in the hat, and we'll see who gets to go, and I'll get to meet you. I'm emceeing, which is really exciting, so we get to meet. I'm very excited to meet you. By the way, this comes with a t-shirt, so whoever wins will give me their size, and I'll make sure I have a Jazz Odyssey t-shirt ready for you, too, to wear out. Without further ado, here's This Is a Reminder, their first single, Watch Where You're Going, on KUVO.

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A really interesting project that released last year called Glass Beams, that's the group, and the album Mahal. We just heard the track Snake Oil here on the Jazz Odyssey, and I'm your host, Abby Clark. Now, this is a trio, but they've got this incredible look. They wear these, like, crystallized masks, and they just groove with a sound that is global. Now, this is a trio, Melbourne-based trio, and it's centered around the founding member Rahan Silva's story. He is a son of an Indian immigrant. The father emigrated to Melbourne in the late 70s. And so he grew up with the sounds of his culture. And as a person now making music as an adult, he wanted to blend the worlds. And so we got to hear this incredible output from last year. I'm really, really excited to hear more of this cross-pollination of East and West, they're calling it, and hoping to catch them again when they're in town. Before that, we've got Lalo Schifrin. We heard from a release back to 1979 called Middle of the Night. Total groove. And new music before that from New Guinea. New Guinea has a brand new album called People of the Moon. And I love the concept because, you know, we're all walking through life, going through our own things. And somehow it can kind of be in itself a universal experience, these deeply personal moments that are shared among people across the world. And so they're saying if you find the courage to untether it, that experiencing life more fully is the alternative, which I really love. He teamed up with great vocalist Tom Misch and producer on that one. So yeah, we're rocking and rolling here on the Jazz Odyssey. We're almost done the first hour. Thank you to everybody that has checked in, just saying hi and talking about the music. We also are actively giving away tickets to the Jazz Odyssey. Well, not actively anymore because I have my winner. So I just texted you already. We're already in communication, but this is for the Jazz Odyssey Presents concert coming up, Camila Vitaitis Quartet, and this is a reminder, our next featured artist. This is happening next Wednesday, and we would love to see you there. Even if you didn't win, you can still register online at KUVO.org. Yeah, I really, really hope to still see you because it's going to be a jam, and congratulations to our winner again. So yeah, let's keep it going. Next up, Chicano Batman with a song for this season, Era Primavera. And it's a beautiful love story set in the spring. And then we'll hear one from Serene, who is a producer out of the Netherlands, and the song Palm Wine Samba. You're locked into another set of music here on the Jazz Odyssey with me, your host, Abby Clark, on KUVO.

spiritual thing. You don't play with it. 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See, because when the higher forces give you the gift of music, musicianship, it must be well used.

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0: Yo, what's up? This is Trey Hartson, also known to you all as Slim Kid Trey. And the topic of today is the influence of jazz. Now, jazz has come a long way. Back in the days, there was bebop, and now it's hip hop. Jazz was revolutionary, and hip hop is also revolutionary. Unlike rap, rap's not really getting the message across like our forefathers, like the Gil Scott Herons. You know, they paved the way, they set the pace and set the tone, like the Last Poets. All of these are great people, great minds, to do things to carry the torch of our ancestors, to let us know what's really, really going on around the world. Hip hop has definitely carried that torch in a positive way. Rap was a vehicle for stopping the violence, just as jazz was back in the days, back in the 60s, back in the 30s. Quincy Jones, McCoy Tyner, Grant Green, Wes Montgomery, Elvin Jones, Miles Davis, Eric Gale, Pharoah Sanders, Freddie Hubbard, Billy Higgins, Jimmy Smith, Wayne Shorter, Ahmad Jamal, Thelonious Monk, all big influences for what it is that we do and what it is that we are as we take our stance in music. Jazz was also like a secret conversation, meaning it was a universal language. So no matter what culture you came from, you would still hear the music and feel the story, even if you didn't know the words. In hip-hop, we have to put our all into it so you can feel the energy coming across. It's just the same as a saxophone player would play, the same intensity and feeling. That's what we're all here for, to feel that loving vibration of music, to uplift the people. Uplift of people, indeed. So that is indeed an influence on me.
1: The Jazz Liberators, a rap group out of France. This French rap group formed in 1999 and released this album in 2008 called Clin d'œil. And I love this song because it's an example of the relationship between hip hop and jazz. And that's something that we explore every night on the Jazz Odyssey in particular. I've heard multiple places jazz is the mother and hip hop is the daughter. And so it's exciting to get that view back in the early 2000s. I know that rappers, hip hop producers were playing around with that. And the jazz guys were getting involved too in the 90s. And so I wanted to throw it back to that one because I feel like it carries the message of that continuation, that musical continuation. Kuvo is generational. Kuvo is multicultural. Kuvo is multi-genre. The music, the rhythms, the melodies all over represent, you know, a different types of people, different backgrounds. And I love that. And I know you love it too, which is why you're tuned in. So thank you for being here. It's KUVO. It's the Jazz Odyssey. And I'm your host, Abby Clark. And speaking of around the world, I want to introduce you to the artist that opened up this hour. This artist, Zanub, has just released her first single, Jadu, which we heard. And I love it because it marries her world. She was born in Pakistan. She was raised in New York City. And as a DJ and producer, she says she's shaped by both cities. She says, quote, excited to have my first release be one that I wrote and sang in Urdu, my native language, something that's severely lacking in the global dance music scene. Young people are seeing this, noticing where these gaps are. And these gaps are, you know, part of these people's heritage, part of our heritage. So cool to hear hear that space, that sound to kick off this hour. You're locked into another set of music, another hour. I wrap up at midnight, but we've got a lot going on until then. So keep it locked here on 89.3 FM. We have new music up next. New single from the band Moses Yuffie Trio. And this trio released their internationally acclaimed debut album last year called MYT, and it's really bringing energy to jazz that is new and we're seeing in a lot of these young folks. They have a new album coming out, their sophomore, Chasing Light. It's not out yet, but we're hearing some first singles from it, including this one, Inner Circles. And Inner Circles really taps into Afrobeat syncopation, so we'll get that track next queued up, and then after that we'll take it back to a song that questions the meaning of love. What does that mean? We're still figuring it out. 1971 with Steve Coon on The Meaning of Love. Right now though, Moses Yuffie Trio on the Jazz Odyssey. You're locked in.

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0: I remember being moved when New Jazz Underground played this live in our studios. I remember being really moved when I saw it at Dazzle sometime later as they had been working it out. And I'm really excited for this album in general, Hoodies, that's coming out. And this is one of the singles just released from it. This band, New Jazz Underground, is really at the cutting edge of acoustic jazz meets genres like hip-hop and Afrobeat, reggaeton. And it's just rooted, though, in the classic jazz sound, which I feel like really makes them stand out. Drummer TJ Reddick, bassist Sebastian Rios, and soprano saxophonist and vocalist here, Abdias Armenteros, make up the group. And I got an opportunity to speak with them when they were at Dazzle just recently. You can head to KUVO.org to see that full conversation. But I asked them, like, what it's like. You're, like, inviting in a whole new generation of jazz fans with your music. And Abdias said, so much already exists in the pressures of being a jazz musician, so much that you have to draw from, but more so as a young musician, you're supposed to know music that's as old as 100 years ago and as relative as, like, Bad Bunny. And I think that's, he says, why that's so relatable to people, because they're in the two worlds. And so this is part of their blues suite, which I'm excited to hear in full. I think it takes up the whole side B of their new album, Hoodies, which we're expected to get at the end of this month. It goes back to their roots. It's an homage to brotherhood, culture, and identity. They met and assembled their band during the pandemic, and they played outside, literally in the streets. So really excited to hear from the New Jazz Underground as they release their album. Before that, we heard brand new music from Terrace Martin, hooked up with a collaborator, Hit Boy, for that one, blending West Coast jazz fusion with hip-hop production. The track we heard was Circuitry, and it's off of the new album, Perspective. You're locked in. Hey, if you're just tuning in, I'm Abby Clark, and I host Thursday Night Jazz Odyssey. We have still more music to go and new sounds from Asia Monet up next. I played a little bit of spoken word last show, and I'm kind of feeling that bag. If you love poetry and you love poetry and jazz or are curious about that reunion, that marrying, because it totally... they have long history together. The Night Side on Sunday is a poetry and jazz show that Andy O hosts every single Sunday at 9. So he's your host for Thursday Night Beat, and you can catch him there. But I know he knows about Asia Monet, and Asia Monet has music coming out. I have a new single called Melting Clocks, and she brought on Mick Jenkins and Vic Mensa to talk about this. Melting Clocks, she says, it straddles the world between that which makes sense and of which our senses are tested. Time is a motif in this whole musical offering. So enjoy. We'll hear that next. And then we're going to take it to Poland with this artist who is a saxophonist and violinist, Michał Urbaniak. And he released an album in 78, which had the track Day in the Park. The album's called Ecstasy. Let's get back into it. This is the music you hear right here on KUVO's The Jazz Odyssey. Here's Asia Monet on KUVO.
1: Every now and when, in the yesteryear yawn, ancient embryos eternally swing the fishing pole of memory, capturing today baited by breaths of tomorrow. Twice in a blue blood moon, we dream of doubtless rhythms to collage our moments, shedding self, quantum futures, past, present, always beyond.
2: Psychedelic saying.
1: Grounded in storytelling tradition, tardy, we measure the space by the changes. We wade with waiting tides, moment to moment, it be in front or behind, a constellation of seeing through, stewed glimpses, blinks of a sneeze.
3: The tea kettle's voice.
1: Water at the brim of boiling. The change of a state, Murmurs between space. The year grew older the further we saw it. A silver strand of breath. Eyes as wounds. We tell time by how deep we bury the memory. We tell time by the space between here and there. Sound lingering in the ether. Bouncing off the stars and moon. We swell and grow in the scrolling distance. We tell time by how many excuses you got before you answer, or how we organize the noise. We tell time by shading time. To love in a place where there is no space or time. The length of our laughter lounging. Lift every giggling second, minute, or hour. I too sing of timelessness. I wish you a future with no names. Time ain't real, no how. When you're locked up, there's only two times, daytime and nighttime. When all you got is time and folks outside waste time trying to make time, there's only beginnings and ends.
2: Time is cardiovascular.
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His spirit in my deep breaths. 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

You're hearing the fresh sounds of This Is a Reminder, a brand new collaboration. The Parisian, Hunter Roberts, and Black Jordan are cooking up, putting together. Out All Night is their latest single. It features Dominic Lally, and it sounds so good coming out of the speakers as we share it over the airwaves. And I'm so excited to share with you that we're going to be able to get an opportunity to see them live coming up. If you haven't heard, we have this amazing live music series called Jazz Odyssey Presents. It's the third Wednesday of every month. We head over to Two Moons Music Hall, and it's just a beautiful, intimate night of live music. We usually have two bands, so on next Wednesday, we'll welcome the Camila Vitaitis Quartet, and This Is a Reminder. So it's going to be really fun. Congratulations to our winner in the last hour. Shout out to you! And I hope to see you there. If you didn't get a ticket through this giveaway, you can get yours at kuvo.org and read up a little more on that. But the best way is to just come on through and experience it, because it's a magical night of music and you don't want to miss it. Thank you for not missing the Jazz Odyssey, for tuning in and hanging out with me. I'm your host, Abby Clark. I so appreciate everybody that has checked in on the line, our text line, and it's always such a joy, as I say, every week, because it truly is. I'm like beaming to share this musical palette with you every single Thursday, and we truly went all over the world today. Speaking of which, right before this track, we heard the new offerings by Jazz Is Dead, and they got together with these legendary musicians, this duo from Bahia, Antonio Carlos and Joe Coffey. They have been playing for 5 decades. Isn't that crazy? And they say they look back on their meeting saying it was instant magic. The first time we met, it was like family, they recall. And that kinship really is what sparked Jazz Is Dead to dive into their legacy and create new music. So that's what we heard before. And we've got a couple more to take us out. We're going to go to the UK next with Nats. They've got a brand new album called A Great Day in Newcastle, released earlier this month. And it's all about telling the story of Northeast working class, the Northeast working class experience. So we're going to hear the track Messy In coming up, and then a little bit of Sea of Tranquility to take us to the end. So I hope you have a beautiful night. I'll catch you on the flip side, and hopefully next week at Jazz Odyssey Presents. Have a gorgeous, gorgeous evening, and here's the Nats on KUVO.

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From Gumbo Nouveau, Nicholas Payton's collection of modern interpretations of New Orleans classics, that was I Got a Right to Sing the Blues. I'm Jana Lee Ross. Thanks so much for listening to Jazz with Me. You can get in touch anytime and let us know what you love about jazz. 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

Things Ain't What They Used to Be, that written by Mercer Ellington, the son of Duke Ellington, from Jimmy McGriff's The Dream Team. Jimmy McGriff planned the organ. His dream team consists of two sax players, Red Holloway and David Newman, Bernard Purdy playing drums, and Mel Brown on guitar. Before that, McCoy Tyner playing John Coltrane's Naima, George Mraz playing bass, and Al Foster on drums, and Holly Cole began that set with Every Day Will Be Like a Holiday When My Baby Comes Home. I'm Jana Lee Ross. Thanks so much for listening to Jazz With Me.

George Benson with the Count Basie Orchestra singing and swinging I Only Have Eyes for You. Before that, Joshua Redman recorded live at the Village Vanguard in 1995. What a fantastic ballad, My One and Only Love. And we kicked off the set with Can You Read My Mind, the love theme from the movie Superman, the original, with Christopher Reeve in the title role, Bobby Hutcherson playing vibes. I'm Jana Lee Ross. Thanks so much for listening to Jazz With Me. 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

Romaine is the name of that song, written by Jim Hall from 1961's Undercurrent, the Jim Hall-Bill Evans duo record, still today considered the gold standard for guitar-piano duos. I'm Janie Lee Ross. Thanks so much for listening to Jazz with me.

It would be heaven to climb to.

from Studdin' Brown on every trumpet player's Desert Island album list, I think. 1955, released by Clifford Brown with Harold Land on tenor, Max Roach playing drums, Richie Powell on piano, George Morrow on bass, the tune Sandu. Before that, Stairway to the Stars, Dee Dee Bridgewater, recorded live at Yoshi's legendary jazz club in Oakland in 1998. And the set began with A Change for the Better, composed and arranged by Chie Imaizumi from her album Unfailing Kindness. I'm Janie Lee Ross. Thanks so much for listening to Jazz with me.

some modern gypsy jazz from Pearl Django, Biscuits and Groovy, part of a great breakfast, and a great breakfast on a beautiful morning from Ray Charles, from Ray Sings and Basie Swings, one of those posthumous engineering magic records Ray recorded in the 60s, and then just a few years ago paired up through magic in the engineering booth with the Count Basie Orchestra. And it works. Oh, what a beautiful morning from Oklahoma. Didn't sound quite like that. And the musical kicked off the set with the legendary Oscar Peterson Trio. Legendary indeed. Oscar with Ray Brown on bass, Bobby Durham on drums. And you heard a quartet. We had a trio, but with a guest, Herb Ellis on guitar, playing Honeysuckle Rose. I'm Jana Lee Ross. Thanks for listening to Jazz with me.

0: from Chie Imaizumi, her tune Round and Round. That was a great group of Denver-based players led by Greg Gispert, including sweet, sweet Ron Miles playing trumpet. I'm Jana Lee Ross. Thanks so much for listening to Jazz with me. 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
1: 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Ray Charles virtually performing with the Count Basie Orchestra.
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A collaboration between trumpeter Carl Saunders and the alto saxophone icon Phil Woods. You've heard Phil Woods on so many recordings you didn't even know you heard Phil Woods on. Steely Dan recordings, Billy Joel recordings, Paul Simon recordings, and that was Phil Woods playing Henry Mancini's Sorta Blue, a great Denver-based rhythm section with Phil Woods and Carl Saunders. That was Jeff Jenkins on piano, Ken Walker on bass, and Paul Romaine on drums. Thanks for listening to Jazz. I'm Jana Lee Ross, and you can get in touch with us anytime and let us know what you love about jazz. 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

0: from Organ Grinder Swing, and the organ grinder in question is Jimmy Smith, the legendary organ player. That was Sat and Doll, and with Jimmy Smith, Grady Tate on drums, and Kenny Burrell playing guitar. Before that, a dynamic duo indeed, Dizzy Gillespie and Oscar Peterson playing Dizzy's tune, Dizzy Atmosphere, and we kicked off the set with Where Flamingos Fly from the Gil Evans Orchestra. Thanks for listening to jazz.
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Aha, I'm a little boy, I'm a little boy.

Lea Delaria, one of my favorite singers out there. That was Stephen Sondheim's Losing My Mind from her CD Play It Cool. Great arrangements of Broadway tunes. And that was an arrangement by Gil Goldstein. He was playing the accordion on that track, and you heard Gil Goldstein on the track before that with Pat Martino. Pat on guitar, Gil Goldstein playing electric piano, the title track to Pat's We'll Be Together Again. And that set began with McCoy Tyner's tribute to his former band leader, John Coltrane. That was in a Coltrane birthday concert. That would be September 23 at the Village Vanguard years ago with McCoy playing all Coltrane tunes, Al Foster on drums, and George Mraz on bass. That was the beautiful Coltrane ballad, Naima. I'm Jana Lee Ross. Thanks for listening to Jazz With Me. Now a track from a CD called Standards Reconditioned, Recon spelled R-I-C-A-N. And this is the final recording from the great Puerto Rican conguero Rey Barreto. This tune is Lean On Me, not the Bill Withers hit, but the earlier hit called Lean On Me, made famous by Harry Belafonte.

Lean on Me, a tune made famous in the 60s by Harry Belafonte. And that was a group led by the Conguero Rey Barreto. That was David Sanchez on sax and Hilton Ruiz on piano. I'm Jana Lee Ross. Thanks so much for listening to Jazz with Me. You can get in touch anytime and let us know what you love about jazz at jazznetwork@wfmt.com.

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that's called Goofin' at the Coffee House, written by Henry Mancini. Featured players, Carl Saunders on trumpet and the legendary Phil Woods on alto sax. I'm Jana Lee Ross. 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

Shirley Scott, the grande dame of the Hammond B3 organ, playing the Johnny Mercer Hoagy Carmichael tune Skylark. Before that, two Richie Bayrock tunes. Richie Bayrock, a renowned jazz pianist and great composer. That was Broken Wing, Chet Baker live in Tokyo in 1987 from his final recording. And before that, another Richie Bayrock tune, Night Lake, from one pianist to another. That was Kenny Barron playing with Roy Haynes on drums and Charlie Hayden on bass. Thanks for listening to Jazz.

Great old Willie Nelson tune, Ain't It Funny How Time Slips Away, and that's Jimmy McGriff at the organ with his Dream Team. That's the name of the album. And the Dream Team with Jimmy McGriff is Bernard Purdy on drums, Mel Brown on guitar, and the twin tenor saxophones of David Fathead Newman and Red Holloway. Before that, took Charles Brown 7 long days to lose his blues for you. Brother with the Mint Green Vine. Before that, what a great funky tune. Cyrus Chestnut wrote it. That was him at the piano. I'm Jana Lee Ross. Thanks so much for listening to Jazz With Me.

Pianist Alan Pasqua with Peter Erskine on drums, Derek Olis playing bass, the title track to Alan Pasqua's album, My New Old Friend, the best kind of friend. I'm Jana Lee Ross. Thanks so much for listening to Jazz With Me. 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

Hey, thank you so much for joining me. You're with D. Alexander, and we just heard the sound of Kevin O'Connell on piano and his quartet, featuring Adam Brenner on saxophone. From Hot New York Minutes, we heard Tad Dameron's composition, Choose Now, also supported by Paul Gill on bass and Mark Taylor on drums. Thank you so much for joining me during this hour. More coming up to please you, so stay with me as we take this journey. This is

From Calligram Records, newly formed label out of Chicago, that's Steve Million and his quartet. Steve's on piano with Mark Feldman on violin, Eric Hochberg bass, Bob Rummage drums. From his recording, Perfectly Spaced, we heard his composition, The Mirror. Right before that, John Coltrane from My Favorite Things with But Not For Me. Here's Tammy McCann, title track from her recording, Do I Move You?

Thank you so much for tuning in during this hour. More music coming up, so stay with me. You're with D. Alexander, and this is Jazz.

That's Ornette Coleman from Sound Museum, the title track, along with Jerry Allen on piano, Charnette Moffett bass, Donardo Coleman on drums. Before that, we heard from Yumi Lee from her recording, composer, pianist from her recording, Introspection. We heard her composition, Wavelength. Let's continue with a phenomenal vocalist by the name of Vinks from his recording, Rooms in My Father's House. Let's take a listen to Porch Light.

Just as if it seems to know I'm exclusively yours. Knowing this,

the Queen herself, Dinah Washington, from the best of Dinah Washington from the Roulette Years, I'll Close My Eyes. And before that, we heard from Robert Glasper and his trio from Mood, In Passing. And you've heard this music right here with me, D. Alexander. Thank you for joining me. This is Jazz.

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trumpeter Roy Hargrove from his recording Ear Food, we heard a Larry Willis composition, To Wisdom the Prize, and he's supported by Justin Robinson on alto, Danton Bowler bass, Montez Coleman drums, and Gerald Clayton on piano. Thank you so much for joining me during this hour. You're with D. Alexander. Great music in store for you. So stay with me. This is Jazz.

That's Bruce Williams from Private Thoughts, The Price We Pay for Peace. And right before that, Miss Carmen Lundy from Modern Ancestors with Burden Down, Burden Down. Let's continue with Kamasi Washington from the epic Ask Him.

Stacy Kent on vocals from her recording and the title track, Dreamsville. She's supported by Jim Tomlinson on tenor, and he's also the arranger. David Newton, piano. Colin Oxley, guitar. Simon Thorpe, bass. And Jasper Kohlberg on drums. And right before that, we heard from Donald Byrd from Byrd's Word. Got you going and coming. Here's Lee Morgan, the Sidewinder.

Alan Harris, There She Goes, from Live at the Blue Llama. And you've heard it right here with me, Dee Alexander, and this is Jazz.

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2: Live from NPR News in Washington, I'm Corva Coleman. President Trump is flying back to the U.S. from China. He wrapped up his state visit there today with a final meeting with President Xi. White House officials say there is some movement within China to allow American beef producers to start selling their products to China again. NPR's Tamara Keith says Trump claims China is going to buy more Boeing aircraft and American soybeans.
3: China has made purchase commitments in the past, only to fall short. The bigger picture here, though, is that a year ago, there was a raging and destructive trade war between the two nations. Last fall, Trump and Xi got together and brought things to something of a truce, and this visit further stabilizes that.
2: NPR's Tamara Keith in Beijing. No specific details of any potential sales have been announced, so the size of any Chinese purchases of U.S. soybeans or beef is not known. The director of the CIA has wrapped up a visit to Havana. He talked about intelligence cooperation between the U.S. and Cuba. NPR's Ada Peralta says the talks were underscored by elevated tension between the two countries.
4: In a statement, the Cuban government says CIA Director John Ratcliffe flew to Havana with a delegation to meet with his counterpart at the Ministry of the Interior. As part of the political dialogue, the Cuban government says it demonstrated that Cuba poses no threat to the United States. It insists Cuba does not have any, quote, foreign military or intelligence bases on its territory, and it has never supported any hostile activity against the U.S. The visit comes as the situation on the island becomes critical. Protesters took to the street across Havana on Wednesday night, and Cuba's energy minister says they have run out of fuel, meaning blackouts are likely to continue across the country. Ada Peralta, NPR News, Mexico City.
2: Gun rights groups in the U.S. say they're more optimistic about their chances to overturn regional bans on AR-15 rifles. They note that the Justice Department has taken up that cause. NPR's Martin Costi reports the Justice Department is now framing this matter as a civil rights issue.
5: Groups like Gun Owners of America have welcomed the DOJ's recent creation of a Second Amendment section inside its Civil Rights Division, which is now suing the city of Denver for restricting access to firearms such as AR-15s. On the gun control side, Adam Skaggs of Giffords Law Center says the DOJ may boost efforts to roll back such restrictions.
6: The resources and the credibility, to the extent DOJ is retaining credibility, of the government are significant.
5: The Supreme Court has not yet agreed to review the legality of local bans on semi-automatic rifles, but a few cases are reportedly under consideration. Martin Costi, NPR News.
2: On Wall Street, in pre-market trading, Dow futures are lower. Dow futures are down more than 300 points. This is NPR.
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I just love the sound of Joe Henderson on tenor with Wynton Marsalis trumpet, Stephen Scott piano, Christian McBride bass, Gregory Hutchinson on drums with Lush Life, celebrating the music of Billy Strayhorn. We heard Rain Check. Thank you for joining me. You with D. Alexander. This is Jazz.

the 1987 live recording of Carmen McRae, Betty Carter duets, released on American Music Hall Records. We heard their rendition of Stolen Moments. Right before that, pianist-composer Mr. Mark Carey from his recording Trillium, we heard the composition Peacemaker, and he's supported by Taurus Mateen on bass and Nasheed Waits on drums. Coming up, Mr. Dwight Tribble from his Inspirations recording with Trying Times.

Black Art Jazz Collective from the recording Ascension, and they are Wayne Escoffery on saxophone with this composition, Involuntary Servitude, which is his composition. Also with Jeremy Pelt on trumpet, James Burton III trombone, Victor Gould piano, Mark Whitfield Jr. on drums, and Rashawn Carter on bass. And you heard it right here with me, Dee Alexander, and this is Jazz.

Jeff Bradfield on tenor, Richard D. Johnson piano, John Tate bass, and Samuel Jewell on drums from Our Heroes, and we heard Richard D. Johnson's composition, Loved Ones. Right before that, we heard from Ulysses Owens Jr. from Songs of Freedom on the Resilience Music Alliance label with the composition Baltimore, with Theo Blackman on vocals. Let's continue with Jennifer Wharton's Bonegasm from Grit and Grace with the composition Uncertainty.

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3: Live from NPR News in Washington, I'm Korva Coleman. President Trump is flying home to the U.S. after completing his state visit to China. Chinese leader Xi Jinping has touted Trump's trip as a historic and landmark visit. Trump was the last American president to travel to China. NPR's Jennifer Pack reports that visit was almost 9 years ago.
4: President Xi says China and the U.S. have set a new vision for, quote, a constructive relationship of strategic stability. That refers to President Trump's narrative of great power competition since his first term, according to Wu Xingbo, a leading American studies scholar at Shanghai's Fudan University. He says President Xi and Trump are now setting a new direction, a wish.
5: Both want to have a stable, predictable, and more cooperative relations.
4: He says China sees meetings between leaders as a way to set parameters for further discussions, which is why China has not confirmed any specific deals made yet. Jennifer Pack, NPR News, Beijing.
3: The death toll in Ukraine has risen to at least 24 people following Russia's latest barrage of missile and drone strikes. These targeted the capital, Kyiv, and other areas. NPR's Joanna Kakissis reports Ukraine's president is vowing a forceful response.
6: The Russian strikes turned a nine-story apartment building into rubble. Ukrainian President Volodymyr Zelensky left flowers there for those killed. He said in a video address that Russia bombed Ukraine virtually nonstop for 2 days to exhaust Ukraine's air defenses. We must find countermeasures for such attacks as soon as possible, Zelensky said. In 48 hours, Russia used more than 1,500 drones and 56 missiles in the strikes. Zelensky said Ukraine was able to intercept 94% of the drones and 73% of the missiles. He said the number one priority is securing air defense that can take down more missiles. Joanna Kakissis, NPR News, Kyiv.
3: The U.S. Supreme Court says patients can continue to obtain the abortion medication mifepristone using online appointments or telemedicine. That decision will hold as the case works through lower courts. The Supreme Court overturned Roe v. Wade 4 years ago. And NPR's Selena Simmons-Duffin says telemedicine access is about a quarter of all abortions in the U.S.
7: Telemedicine access is a big part of the reason why the overall number of abortions hasn't gone down at all, despite all of the state bans. Mifepristone has been found to be safe by the FDA. Doctors say the in-person requirement is not medically necessary, and major medical groups all asked the Supreme Court to allow telemedicine abortion to continue, which is ultimately what they did for now.
3: NPR's Selena Simmons-Duffin prepared that report. 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

0: the ensemble Out of the Blue from a 1986 album, Inside Track, the song Elevation. Yeah, written by Ralph Bowen, the saxophonist, on Kuvo Jazz. 7-Eleven smells like a Friday.
1: Oh, I'm here for it.
0: Right? Morning set. It's Kuvo Jazz with Steve and Abby. And looks like the one issue this morning is affecting traffic inbound on Highway 85, closed at the E-470 interchange with backups to, well, for a mile or so. And looks like restricted traffic on that ramp from E-470 to southbound 85. Keep you posted on that, but it looks like it might be squared away soon. No other major issues as we get going on this Friday, with a high today of 85, 81 tomorrow, upper 70s on Sunday, and the chance of showers Sunday night into Monday. Right now, 59 in Denver, 36 in Breckenridge.
1: It's a Friday, y'all.
0: Yeah.
1: So we've got great best bets in the playlist, things to get out and see Colorado this weekend. So musically, we'll note the birthday of Oscar Castro-Nevas. And Steve's got a quote from the Miles Davis autobiography as we continue to celebrate him. His centennial's next week. It's coming up.
0: Nope, couple weeks.
1: A couple. Oh, you're right.
0: Yeah.
1: A couple weeks. Life's been going fast for me.
0: What's 100 years?
1: What's
0: between 100 friends?
1: Years? Yeah. Also, we got Abby's pick, too. So thank you for hanging out. And you can reach out to Steve and me on our studio line at 303-291-0666.
0: Here's a band with lots of firepower. All these players got records of their own. It's a group called Blue Moods on the Positone label. Trombonist Eli Howell with Diego Rivera at saxophones. Ben Galise at the vibes. Art Hirahara at piano. Kozlov and Spiraza at bass and drums. It's all Miles Davis music. The album called Directions and Expressions. Here's something else from KUVO.

0: great version of Aerogen by Tito Puente, El Rey, from the album Cosa Mi Timbal. Enjoy my timbal, right? Great percussion line as well. Jose Madera and Johnny Rodriguez on the percussion line with El Rey. It's Kuvo Jazz. Happy Friday. We made it. 7:21 on this May 15th. 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
0: I didn't see it going there.
5: I just found it, and I was like, okay.
0: Okay.
5: It's perfect.
0: All right, Abby. Producing yourself into a Friday.
5: That's right.
0: Hey, best bets. A few things going on around town. You want me to start with my review?
5: Yeah, please. I'd love to hear about it.
0: Last night, saw something else at Dazzle. This is a legit super group. First, I got to squeeze a septet onto that stage there at Dazzle. Vincent Herring got the ball rolling. It was his idea. He pulled in some friends that love the soul jazz vein. And Jeremy Pelt and Wayne Escoffrey, nothing like a tight horn section.
5: Yeah, for real.
0: A tight horn section of masters who know what they're doing. Four-piece rhythm. Paul Bolenbeck at guitar. David Kakoski on both the acoustic piano and the Fender Rhodes.
5: Ooh.
0: Sounding so good. Essiet at both kinds of basses, and Lewis Nash driving the thing with the drums. Oh my goodness. They did some things with Naima that you just didn't see coming. With Round Midnight,
5: ooh,
0: you did not see coming. Their version of So What had all kinds of Marvin Gaye and other stuff. I don't know what they were doing. And we're just like, take us.
5: You're like along for the journey.
0: Oh my goodness. So they've got two shows tonight. Early show, limited availability. Pro tip, jazz fans know the last set of the last night of the gig, the players just let it fly.
5: They put it all out
0: on
5: the
0: table. So the late show tonight, something else at Dazzle, that's a tip.
5: That's definitely a tip. I've got another tip for Dazzle on Saturday. The Parisian is a trumpeter in our community.
0: Mm-hmm,
5: in fact, he's part of This Is a Reminder, which is our Wednesday night Jazz Odyssey presents live music series. He's going to be there. But before that, on Saturday, he's going to be at Dazzle doing a centennial celebration for Miles Davis.
0: Mm,
5: okay. And so he's really honoring the fact that he's one of the most influential musicians of the 20th century with versions of his own, of that catalog, done his own way. It'll be Paris Parisian at the trumpet, and Manuel Alexander at guitar, Hunter Roberts at bass, Caleb Sutton at keys, and Black Jordan at drums.
0: Okay.
5: Details at KUVO.org.
0: You know, it's all there. You want to vent, you want to know what to go to, you know, want to know what's up with jazz and jazz news and all that stuff. 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So check it out, KUVO.org. Because it's Friday and we're going out and doing something. Here's one of those soul jazz bands that, you know, just marked time in the 50s, 60s and 70s. Let's call it that. The Jazz Crusaders. Later on, they shortened the name of the band to the Crusaders. From the album Looking Ahead, the Young Rabbits on KUVO.

0: drummer Nat Yarbrough's 2002 release, the album called El Yaba, a great collection of Colorado artists. It's on Capri, if you can find it. The song there, Echoes, written by Eric Gunnison. On the horn line, Greg Gisbert, Brad Lely, and Javon Jackson.
1: Stacked.
0: Right? D minor at bass. Eric Gunnison playing piano on Echoes with Nat Yarbrough from 2002. Good stuff for you on Kuvo Jazz this Friday. April. Big hand, little hand.
1: Time is going fast.
0: May 15th.
1: Middle of May.
0: Mid-May. And a summer-like feeling. We're in the around 80 today.
1: Yeah, but then my husband was telling me it's supposed to be in the 40s next week.
0: What?
1: So,
0: we'll get to that.
1: We'll get to that.
0: Miles Davis would have been 100 the upcoming May 26th, his 100th birth, the centenary of Miles Davis. Lots of people digging in with tributes and remembrances. We're reading the autobiography of Miles Davis called Miles.
1: Oh, you're halfway through.
0: Co-written with Quincy Troupe. Oh, yeah, look at that.
1: That's some reading.
0: Yeah, I'm trying to knock down a chapter, and not only does he say more than he should have, I mean, he just puts it all out there, which
1: right.
0: is what you want.
1: Of course.
0: Exactly what you want.
1: The tea, the full tea.
0: Oh, my. So much tea. And yes, I mean that kind of tea. It's Miles Davis we're talking about. This one about his soundtrack to Elevator to the Gallows. Now, that was his first soundtrack. He did the music for Dingo, which came out in 91. His last film project, he actually played a jazz musician. The plane got stranded in Australia, in the Australian outback. Hmm. And so the band plays for the stunned locals, Dingo.
1: Is the Elevator to the Gallows the French film?
0: Yeah, the French film in 57. He did the soundtrack to The Hotspot, which was a 1990 neo-noir romantic thriller, and did some of the music from Siesta. So this is about the first project out. We're talking 57. He writes, I went to Paris again to play as a guest soloist for a few weeks, and it was during this trip I met French filmmaker Louis Malle through Juliette Gréco, his French girlfriend. He told me he had always loved my music. He wanted me to write the musical score for his new film, La Censure pour le Chauffeur, Elevator to the Gallows, or Frantic, as it was called in the U.S., or Lift to the Scaffold, as it was called in the U.K. I agreed to do it. It was a great learning experience because I had never written a music score for a film before. I would look at the rushes of the film and get musical ideas to write down. Since it was about a murder and was supposed to be a suspense movie, I used this old, very gloomy, dark building where I had the musicians play. I thought it would give the music atmosphere.
1: Interesting.
0: And it did. Everyone loved what I did with the music on that film. Later, the score was released on a Columbia album called Jazz Track. Miles Davis.
1: I love the atmosphere, building the atmosphere to create the sound.
0: Yeah, and a lot of what he was doing in that time was just, let's just get some basic ideas and let the players play.
1: Mm-hmm.
0: Can we hear something from it?
1: Yes,
0: from
1: please.
0: The soundtrack, A Censure pour le Chauffeur, released, I guess, in 58. This one is called Dîner au Motel, Dinner at the Motel. Miles Davis on Kuvo Jazz.

0: Lauren Henderson produced her album Conjuring and the tune there, Potions, from 2023. Lauren Henderson on Kuvo Jazz, 10 before 8, 750 at KUVO. We are looking at that issue on Highway 85, closed between 136th and E470, backups to 144th, while they get that crash cleared away. But people are getting around it. And a little further along as you head in on I-76, looks like about a mile of backups to 88th or so, about a mile back to 96th. Then it opens up. It's Friday and generally lighter as we get into this commute. High today, 85 and sunny. Saturday, 81, upper 70s on Sunday. Chance of showers Sunday night into Monday. And evening lows in the 30s and 40s next week. But never mind all that.
1: Not right now.
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1: Thank you so much for being a part of the morning set and starting off your Friday with us. And if you've been here all week, heck yes.
0: Yeah.
1: We made it, y'all. We still got great things in the playlist, including more best bets, lots of music, Abby's pick. So hang out. Our studio line is open for your text or calls at 303-291-0666.
0: All right. We are going to go to Tia Fuller and her sister, Shami Fuller Royston. The Fuller sound is back. They call themselves Volume 2 as they carry on the family legacy of music from points back east. Their album called Dynasty, and we're going to go to the tune that Tia Fuller wrote called Duty Baby. Tia Fuller at alto sax, Sister Shami at piano. Just a piano and saxophone on this album. Enjoy Duty Baby on KUVO.

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4: Live from NPR News in Washington, I'm Corva Coleman. Stocks opened lower this morning, erasing some of yesterday's gains. NPR's Scott Horsley reports the Dow Jones Industrial Average tumbled about 420 points, or nearly 1%, in early trading.
5: President Trump says China is promising to boost its purchases of U.S. products, ranging from soybeans to jetliners. CEOs of Cargill, Boeing, and other U.S. businesses accompanied the president on his trip to Beijing, which was partly aimed at stabilizing relations between the world's two biggest economies. Today marks the end of Jerome Powell's 8-year tenure as chairman of the Federal Reserve. Powell helped steer the central bank through a tumultuous period that included double-digit unemployment during the pandemic, followed by the highest inflation in four decades. Kevin Warsh will take over as Fed chairman after winning Senate confirmation this week, but in an unusual move, Powell will remain on the Fed's governing board. Scott Horsley, NPR News, Washington.
4: The U.S. Border Patrol chief, Michael Banks, has retired from his position. His departure is the latest in a string of exits from the agencies that lead President Trump's immigration enforcement efforts. NPR's Ximena Bustillo has more.
6: In a statement to NPR, Customs and Border Protection Commissioner Rodney Scott said that during Banks' time as chief, the border was transformed into, quote, the most secure border ever recorded. Border Patrol agents work within a 100-mile radius of the U.S. border and ports of entry, like airports. But under Banks' leadership, agents were sent out into what's considered the interior of the country to make immigration arrests. The agency was caught up in backlash over enforcement tactics, which came to a head after Border Patrol agents shot and killed 37-year-old Alex Preddy in Minneapolis. The next chief will be appointed by Homeland Security Secretary Mark Wayne Mullen. Mullen, who is still new to his position, has said he wants to take a quieter approach to immigration enforcement. Ximena Bustillo, NPR News, Washington.
4: South Carolina's governor is calling state lawmakers back into special session today. The governor wants them to take another look at changing the state's congressional map. From South Carolina Public Radio, Gavin Jackson has more.
7: On Tuesday, the Republican-controlled state Senate fell narrowly short of the two-thirds support needed to extend a legislative session already underway and take up redistricting. Now, Republican Governor McMaster, who was an early supporter of Trump's in 2016, has called lawmakers back to start a new session, which could flip the state's sole Democratic majority district, represented by Congressman Jim Clyburn, to a Republican majority. Absentee ballots are already being cast in primaries, and in-person early voting is set to begin May 26. A deadline lawmakers are also using for a new map and legislation to delay the voting. It's unclear what this will mean for ballots that have already been cast. For NPR News, I'm Gavin Jackson in Columbia, South Carolina.
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0: trombonist Steve Davis from the album Say When and Shortcake. Just a delightful easing into your Friday, May 15th. Steve Chavis with Abby Clark. Yeah, it's Friday.
1: We're doing it.
0: We still have Highway 85 closed getting into the metro. The crash closed Highway 85 right around E-470. This is coming down into the metro. It's been closed for most of the morning, and we'll see how much longer it takes to get that one cleaned up and squared away. Other than that, just a little bit of a volume buildup, but Friday light on your Denver commute. We've got a high today of 85, bright sun, 81 on Saturday, upper 70s on Sunday, a chance of some thunderstorms and showers likely Sunday night into Monday, high Monday, 53. So much cooler getting into next week. It's 67 and sunny in Denver, 44 in Breckenridge.
1: All right, on the show today, we've got a birthday salute to Oscar Castro Nevas. It's his birthday today. We'll also continue to share a few more weekend best bets and Abby's pick later on as well. Our studio line is open for your texts or calls. That's 303-291-0666. Shout out to Leo and Bacon, who checks in, saying great jazz to get us going in the day.
0: Good to have you with us here on the morning set. Let's keep it musical with a band that you brought to my awareness, Abby, New Jazz Underground.
1: I love them.
0: Are they, they got a busy summer ahead. They're touring and stuff.
1: They got a new album coming out at the end of this month. Really young players that are keeping the tradition of acoustic jazz, but spreading out into different genres.
0: Yeah, cool title on this one. Check it out. It's called Hold My Halo, Paint Me Perfectly. It's New Jazz Underground on KUVO.

0: Yeah, in 1970, they were appreciative of that version of Frankie and Johnny. Ray Brown featured there doing the bass work. Monty Alexander in 1970 at the piano with the Milt Jackson Quintet. It's Kuvo Jazz. Thanks for hanging with us on this Friday, May 15th. 8:24 Best Bets for the weekend coming up.
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0: Cool things happening around town. It's Denver's live music scene. It's hopping over here. Glad you're a part of it. You can tell a couple good friends how cool the music scene is around here in Denver.
5: It's true.
0: Don't tell everybody. Just tell a couple good friends.
5: And bring them with you.
0: Yeah, that's it. That's it. Best bets. What do we got?
5: Well, I will be at the Sun Valley Viaduct Night Market over the weekend. It's Saturday from 4 to 10 p.m.
0: Oh.
5: And it's like a whole cultural celebration.
0: Oh.
5: Of course, it's open to the public, and it's right at the south end of Empower Field parking lot B under the Colfax Viaduct.
0: Yeah, yeah.
5: But there's lots of murals and stuff there. It looks really cool. About a 15-minute walk from the light rail.
0: Okay.
5: But there's going to be music. Which yeah. is I'm going, which is where I come in.
0: Oh.
5: I'm going to be DJing at 4:20 to 5:10, but there's a whole list of musicians, including All Day West, also DJing.
0: All right.
5: Nello will be there, and Riaga, Kid Astronaut, The Drop, our sister station, is going to be there doing hip hop bingo.
0: What? Wow.
5: I know.
0: Okay.
5: And of course, lots of food, great food trucks, artisan makers, and great different organizations that you can get involved in youth culturally, community, and for the youth.
0: Sun Valley is one of the great neighborhoods in Denver. And so it's cool that they've activated this space. That's what they call it. These social entrepreneurs like Lamali.
5: Yes.
0: And the people running the Sun Valley Neighborhood Association. Activating what is a viaduct. You'll never see it. You'll drive by it. But it's happening in there.
5: But for one night,
0: it
5: comes alive.
0: Yeah, that's cool.
5: So details at sunvalleyrising.com.
0: Sunvalleyrising.com. I like that. Jonathan Powell moved from Florida to Colorado, and he's been playing trumpet down in Colorado Springs, part of the music program there at the Academy. And his quintet is performing with Ben Paley at Nocturne on Saturday. It is a set called The Power of Positive Swing, and they're reaching back into that Clark Terry, Bob Brookmeyer sound. Trumpet and trombone, and see what's happening there. It's at Nocturne. It's Jonathan Powell's quintet, The Power Positive Swing. That's on Saturday, a couple of sets.
5: All right.
0: We got it for you here at KUVO.org. A big team of staff and volunteers working to make sure that website is active, alive, accurate, good connections, good tips. We got it for you right here at Kuvo Jazz. Next up, Bobby Sanabria, who really embodies the sound of Latin jazz in a big band setting. This from the album Big Band Urban Folk Tales. It's D-Train from Bobby Sanabria on Kuvo Jazz.

0: Ooh, Pasquale, we're watching you.
1: I wish I could play guitar like that. It was like so effortless.
0: Pasquale Grasso. Yeah, I see what you're doing. The album called Fervency from last year, 2025. Little Willie Leaps. Guitarist Pasquale Grasso on Kuvo Jazz. Gets around Denver from time to time. May have a spot in Colorado. I don't know. You know, when they get, they make a little bit of money, they can get a place in Colorado and then a place over there. And, you know. Yeah, I hope Colorado should be one of your spots. We'd like to have him around. I know he's been at festivals in our fair state. It's Kuvo Jazz. I'm Steve with Abby. We're just digging the music. Glad you're here with us on this Friday, May 15th. This one was a big hit in the late 60s by Brenton Wood called the Oogum Boogum Song. Check it out.
1: Okay.
0: This is a nice instrumental version from Freddie Robinson, which came out just a couple years later in '69. Oogum Boogum Song on Kuvo.

0: Now, that song was not on the original Nancy Wilson and Cannonball Adderley album, the vinyl. It was on the CD reissue that came out later in, like, 1993. Nat Adderley at the cornet. Nancy Wilson with Cannonball Adderley, a landmark, brilliant piece of work there. Before that, The Three Sounds with the Oliver Nelson Orchestra and a tune called Star Trek from Coldwater Flat. 8:49, 11 before 9 o'clock, and we are noticing on I-70 an issue on the westbound side right at I-270. The two left lanes are blocked, and we've got 30-minute delays back to is it Peña Boulevard? Yeah, delays back to Peña Boulevard. This is westbound I-70, super slow. You might want to find another way till they get that one squared away. The two left lanes blocked at I-270 Quebec area. We are still dealing with the issues inbound on Highway 85 at the E-470 confluence, and traffic is, that's Highway 85 still closed there. Sunny and warm today, high 85, 81 tomorrow, 77 on Sunday. Showers likely on Sunday night into Monday with some thunderstorms, lightning perhaps. Right now, sunny and 67 in the city, 44 in Breckenridge.
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4: Next hour, Abby's Pick will bring us a new voice in the Latin front. Our studio line is open for your texts or calls at 303-291-0666. Jeannie shouts out, or Jenny rather, shouts out the love for Oogie Boogie.
0: Oh, yeah. Yeah, Oogum Boogum song. That's
4: so
0: a great,
4: good.
0: That was a great one. Hey, great to have you with us here on the morning set. It's Kuvo Jazz, and we appreciate you listening and telling your friends where you get your music from. That's cool. Good to have you on board. Let's keep it rolling. We got music from Charles Ruggiero, and the album is called Plays Monk Live at the Baked Potato with Bob Reynolds and Mike Girola. The opening track, Monk's Dream, on

right, welcome, welcome, welcome to the Baked Potato. We are so, so glad to have you here tonight on this rather auspicious occasion.

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3: Live from NPR News in Washington, I'm Corva Coleman. The government of Cuba has freed a prominent political dissident after years in jail. NPR's Ada Peralta reports this came just as the CIA director flew to Havana for talks.
4: Cici Abascal Zamora is a member of the opposition group Ladies in White. She was arrested back in the summer of 2021 when she joined thousands in street protests. Abascal said state security agents gave her a choice. "We'll free you," they said, "but you have to go into exile." Abascal accepted, and on Thursday she flew to Miami. In freedom, she held a press conference. "My heart is in pieces," she said. "It stayed with all my brothers who are still in prison, with those who the government has been unable to silence in their fight against totalitarianism." The U.S. has enacted a de facto oil blockade on Cuba and threatened military action if the government doesn't make fundamental reforms. Ada Peralta, NPR News, Mexico City.
3: This also comes as Cuban officials say they've run out of oil. Blackouts across the island are expected to persist. Ukraine's president and a top United Nations official say Russia deliberately targeted a UN vehicle in southern Ukraine with attack drones. NPR's Joanna Kakissis reports from Kyiv. The strike took place in a part of Ukraine where Russians hunt civilians with drones.
5: A vehicle carrying staff from the UN Office for the Coordination of Humanitarian Affairs was hit twice by small first-person view drones. No one was injured. Tom Fletcher, the UN's emergency relief coordinator, told a briefing he was awoken in the middle of the night to news of the drone strike.
6: "Where our people were very, very lucky to escape with their lives in what looks like a targeted attack. And we are furious about that, and we will demand accountability and full investigations."
5: The attack took place in Ukraine's southern Kherson region, where Russian troops used drones to hunt civilians on foot and in vehicles. Ukrainians call this practice the human safari. Joanna Kakissis, NPR News, Kyiv.
3: The U.S. Supreme Court has temporarily overruled a lower court order that blocked the abortion medication mifepristone from being sent through the mail anywhere in the country. NPR's Nina Totenberg has more.
7: The High Court reversed a decision by the Fifth Circuit Court of Appeals, which had blocked doctors from sending the pill to women who are seeking to end their pregnancies in the first trimester, even in states that have banned abortion. The FDA has since 2000 found the drug to be safe and effective. The Supreme Court's action blocking the lower court is only in place until the case is fully litigated in those courts and potentially the Supreme Court. But that is likely to take many months. Conservative Justices Thomas and Alito dissented. Nina Totenberg, NPR News, Washington.
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0: Dizzy Gillespie and his U.S. State Department Orchestra, the CD they put out, and a great version of Groovin' High from Dizzy on Kuvo Jazz 909 on this Friday, May 15th, 2025, 26, 27, 28.
1: It's how it be feeling.
0: Man, I better get outside. I think I'm done. We had this issue on Highway 85. They've closed one lane going northbound, causing a bit of a delay. But coming southbound, it's been closed for most of the morning. It looked like traffic is getting through there finally. And the other issue is at I-25 northbound, right at I-70, we got backups to Park Avenue with the off-ramp there partially blocked. Stop-and-go traffic, give them a little space as they navigate that. Mostly sunny today, high 85, 81 on Saturday, upper 70s on Sunday. Rain moving in, thunderstorms and showers likely Sunday night into Monday, cooling Monday into the 50s. Right now in Denver, sunny and 72. In Breckenridge, 51.
1: Beautiful Friday. Thank you for hanging out with Steve and me. We are the Morning Set on Kuvo. We've got Abby's Pick coming up this hour and a birthday salute to Oscar Castronevas here on the Morning Set. Our studio line's open for your text or calls at 303-291-0666.
0: All right, 9-11, let's go to new music from Dave Schumacher and Cube Eye. This is horn heavy. Latin sound with a song written by baritone saxophonist Ronnie Kuber. The song called Barracuber. Barracuber. It's Dave Schumacher and Cubeye on KUVO.

0: The Thad Jones Mel Lewis Jazz Orchestra from their Grammy-nominated album of 69, Central Park North, and a tune there written by alto saxophonist Jerome Richardson. It's called The Groove Merchant. Thad Jones and Mel Lewis Orchestra, 19-piece band there, so all the horns doing their thing. 923, Abby's Pick coming up.
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0: It's time for Abby's Pick.
5: Pick, pick, pick, pick, pick.
6: Oh,
5: pick.
6: Okay. A little different today. Hey, welcome to the Morning Set, and this is Abby's Pick. Today I have a young pianist. What were you doing at like 15, 16?
0: I was not practicing the piano.
6: Well, this
0: like I should have been.
6: truth. Practice makes perfect. And this young pianist is really turning some heads. Ansel Mauricio. He's a Latin jazz pianist, composer. He studied at Berkeley Santo Domingo and still studying, being that he's 16, but he's doing work in the Dominican Republic's music scene, playing out. There's a write-up in All About Jazz that I'm learned a little bit more about him as he's so fresh on the scene. He was born in New York City, and that really shaped his world, both being in the city and then having the heritage, the Dominican Republic heritage. He has a bunch of incredible musicians that he looks up to, and he's learned from all of these musicians. Like, he learned from Kenny Drew Jr. how to make the listener feel what the performer intends.
0: Oh.
6: From Duke Ellington, says he showed him the harmonic sophistication is only a tool. And it goes on as he's still an active student.
0: Ooh.
6: At 14, though, is when he got his break. He played at the Hard Rock Cafe in Santo Domingo as part of Mujeres de Amargue. It was a bolero jazz concert.
0: Wow.
6: And then his performance commitment right now is 3 to 4 times a week. So he's really sharpening his ear and figuring out his lane. And so he's got an album out. I wanted to share this Latin song from it called Mente en Shuffle. And it has him right at the front at the keys. Here's Anselm Mauricio on KUVO.

0: More evidence. Drummer-led bands swing a little harder. Snorri Kirk, the Danish drummer with Giacomo Smith at reeds, Anders Fjellsted at bass, Alexander Honey Bolton at guitar, and Joe Webb at piano. Drummer Snorri Kirk on Kuvo Jazz. That's from last year's album, What a Day, Pelagio Shout. Kuvo Jazz, 9:36 on Friday, May 15th. We notice on our jazz birthday list the birth of Oscar Castro Neves, who was born on May 15th, 1940, in Rio de Janeiro. We lost him to the ancestors in 2013, but this guitarist really got around, and he started young at age 16, had a national hit. You and your young artists making records.
1: Making it happen.
0: Yeah, making it happen. By 22, I think, he was playing at Carnegie Hall, toured with, watch your feet, I'm about to drop some names, Stan Getz, Sergio Mendes, Yo-Yo Ma, Michael Jackson, Stevie Wonder, right? Ayerto, wow. and Flora Purim.
1: What a range.
0: Yeah. Stephen Bishop. Yeah. In the 70s and 80s, he played with the Paul Winter Consort. Really fine touch. You'll hear that on this track from his album All One. A great philosophical approach called Holding with an Open Hand. We remember Oscar Castro Neves on KUVO.

0: NEA Jazz Master Carmen Lundy. Yeah, she's in the 2026 class of National Endowment for the Arts Jazz Masters with Patrice Rushen and Ayrton Moreira. We are played the track So Amazing from her 2022 release, Fade to Black. McCoy Tyner before that playing some Ellington, and we're at 10 before 10. It's 9:50 at KUVO. And a little heavy on I-70 westbound as you approach the Coliseum. Busy on I-270 as well as you head west past Northfield and into Commerce City. A little busy on the southbound side as well once you get on from I-25 due to that lane closure. And then there's Highway 85 up north, which has been a challenge. Closed, actually, due to a crash. Highway 85 closed at the E-470 interchange. Traffic is being routed around that location. High today, 85 and mostly sunny. We've got 80s on Saturday, upper 70s on Sunday, and a chance of rain Sunday night into Monday. High Monday in the mid-50s. Right now in Denver, sunny and 75 in Breckenridge, 54.
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4: We made it. 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
0: Yeah, and we keep archives running for 2 weeks, so that's great for weekend listening if you missed it or want to go back and check it out again. Mm-hmm. Monday on the morning set, we note the birthdays of vocalist Blues Shouter Big Joe Turner and trombonist Kay Winding. And we'll share the latest in jazz news.
4: Steve's got the autobiography of Miles Davis. He's quoting Miles for A Moment with Miles and playing music from his catalog. So we'll do that on Monday. And we've got Abby's pick, too.
0: You got to be very careful when you quote Miles Davis on the radio.
4: You're doing a good job.
0: I'm just saying. A lot of editing going on there. Tree King continues with the music of Ulysses Owens Jr. and Generation Y after NPR News. Let's get to it next with Steve Kowalczyk. The album called Buckshot Blues. So cool to have this one in hand. The opening track is called Happy Train from guitarist Steve Kowalczyk on KUVO.

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4: Live from NPR News, I'm Lakshmi Singh. President Trump's heading back to the Washington, D.C. area aboard Air Force One, capping a state visit to China. The leaders of the world's two biggest economies talk trade, including three major items the U.S. wants to sell: beans, beef, and Boeing aircraft. NPR's Tamara Keith reports on whether China's committed to buying.
5: We haven't seen anything in writing yet, but administration officials and President Trump have been making the rounds doing interviews, and the picture is coming together. And there's been some movement to allow U.S. beef producers to resume exports to China. And President Trump, in an interview with Sean Hannity on Fox News, said China would be buying lots of soybeans and Boeing aircraft.
4: Trump says he and she also spoke at length about the U.S. war with Iran, a key trade partner to China. Both agreed Iran should reopen the Strait of Hormuz and should not have a nuclear weapon. However, it does not appear Trump has secured China's commitment to press Iran to deliver on either demand. The death toll in Ukraine has risen to at least 24 people following Russia's latest barrage of missile and drone strikes. He's targeted the capital and other areas. NPR's Joanna Kakissis has more.
6: The Russian strikes turned a nine-story apartment building into rubble. Ukrainian President Volodymyr Zelensky left flowers there for those killed. He said in a video address that Russia bombed Ukraine virtually nonstop for 2 days to exhaust Ukraine's air defenses. We must find countermeasures for such attacks as soon as possible, Zelensky said. In 48 hours, Russia used more than 1,500 drones and 56 missiles in the strikes. Zelensky said Ukraine was able to intercept 94% of the drones and 73% of the missiles. He said the number one priority is securing air defense that can take down more missiles. Joanna Kakissis, NPR News, Kyiv.
4: CIA Director John Ratcliffe made a surprise visit to Cuba yesterday and delivered a stern message from President Trump. It's coming at a time when Cuba says it's out of fuel and suffering massive power blackouts. Here's NPR's Greg Myrie.
7: Director Ratcliffe's trip wasn't announced in advance, but the spy agency said afterward that he met the head of Cuba's intelligence services and the interior minister. A CIA official, speaking on condition of anonymity, said Ratcliffe traveled to the island to present Trump's position. The official said, quote, "The United States is prepared to seriously engage on economic and security issues, but only if Cuba makes fundamental changes." Trump has threatened on several occasions to take some unspecified action against Cuba. Cuba is suffering a debilitating energy crisis. The government says the country is out of oil, causing power blackouts of 20 hours or more per day.
4: That's Greg Myrie reporting. It's NPR.
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0: 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Ulysses Owens Jr. and Generation Y began mid-morning jazz with New York, a tune on their latest CD, Around the World with You. It's a fabulous Friday, sunny and warm, high near 85, low 57, now 74 at the Kobokuvo Studios in downtown Denver. I'm Tree King with mid-morning jazz, filling your ear space, Warren Wolf, Don Clement, in the next 10 minutes or so. 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

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Happy Friday. Coming into your speakers, Pat Metheny, Mark Murphy, and Eddie Harris in the next 15 minutes or so. It's a jazzy thing with Tree King, and let's hear from Warren Wolf. This is his rendition of Sun Goddess on his new release, Smooth Vibes. 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

KUVO.org with Pat Metheny, Like Minds, along with Gary Burton, Chick Corea, Roy Haynes, and Dave Holland, preceded by Mark Murphy's version of Senior Blues. If today is your birthday, happy birthday to you. Also born on this 15th day of May, pianist Ellis Larkins, bassist Chip Jackson, trumpeter Joe Gordon. I'm Tree King of Mid-Morning Jazz with Eddie Harris. Shame Time off the CD, Electrifying, Eddie Harris. We are KUVO Jazz.

0: 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We're going to get back into the music now. Oh, if I can find my place. We're going to get back into the music now with Matthew Whitaker, Key of the Universe on KUVO Jazz.
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4: Live from NPR News, I'm Lakshmi Singh. President Trump is returning to the U.S. after completing his state visit to China. Chinese leader Xi Jinping touted Trump's trip as a historic and landmark visit. Trump was the last American president to travel to China. NPR's Jennifer Pack reports that visit was almost 9 years ago.
5: President Xi says China and the U.S. have set a new vision for, quote, a constructive relationship of strategic stability. That refers to President Trump's narrative of great power competition since his first term, according to Wu Xingbo, a leading American studies scholar at Shanghai's Fudan University. He says President Xi and Trump are now setting a new direction, a wish.
6: Both want to have a stable, predictable, and more cooperative relations.
5: He says China sees meetings between leaders as a way to set parameters for further discussions, which is why China has not confirmed any specific deals made yet. Jennifer Pak, NPR News, Beijing.
4: Well, the U.S. and China are competing to advance artificial intelligence. The Trump administration's approach to AI has long been to prioritize innovation. But NPR's Deepa Shivaram says there are signs of a shift to AI safety.
7: Trump and administration officials have been starting to talk more about AI safety for the first time. This comes in part after AI company Anthropic sounded the alarm about its latest model, Mythos, due to cybersecurity concerns. That sent off a wave of concern about the potential dangers around new AI models. In interviews, administration officials have started to use words they haven't used before, like safety. That was surprising to Kyle Chan, a fellow at the Brookings Institution.
8: It's a dramatic reversal from just a year ago when you could hardly say the word safety in Trump circles.
7: But it's not yet clear if the Trump White House is planning to change anything when it comes to AI regulations. Even if they did, it would likely be small. Any actual regulations would have to come from Congress. Deepa Shivaram, NPR News.
4: Patients will still have access to the abortion pill mifepristone through telemedicine while a dispute over it plays out in the lower courts. Nearly 4 years after the U.S. Supreme Court struck down the 1973 landmark ruling that legalized access to abortion, yesterday the conservative-dominated court decided to preserve telemedicine access to the abortion pill. Here's NPR's Selena Simmons-Duffin.
9: They granted an emergency request from two drug makers to put a hold on an appeals court order that would have put new restrictions on access to mifepristone. Specifically, it would have required patients to go in person to a clinic or a doctor's office to receive the medication. So the justices have issued a stay pending appeal in the case so telemedicine access can continue as it has been while this case plays out in the lower courts.
4: That's NPR's Selena Simmons-Duffin reporting. You're listening to NPR News.
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0: KUVO Jazz 89.3 with Jeff Tane Watts with Curtina James on the CD Watts. Matthew Whitaker kicked off the second hour of Mid-Morning Jazz with the Jazz Messengers in the Key of the Universe is the name of that track on the CD On Their Shoulders, an organ tribute. That was beautiful. It's a beautiful day in the Mile High City, sunny and warm. High today near 85, low 57. It's 77 and sunny at the Kobokuvo Studios here in downtown Denver. It's a Jazzy Thing with Tree King, and coming up, Community Connection with Pam Clifton on Kuvo Jazz.
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0: Kuvo Jazz it is. And joining me in the studio this morning, Pamela Clifton of the Denver Dazzle Summer Musical Play Production Camp. Now, this is a perfect way to introduce young people to the joys of musical theater. The program is designed to give kids a fun, supportive environment to explore acting, singing, and performance while building confidence as well as creativity. Good morning, Pamela. Thank you for joining us for KUVO's Community Connection.
7: Good morning, Tree. I'm happy to be here.
0: We're so happy to have you here. Now, I want you to share with our listeners more information about this Dazzle Summer Musical Theater Camp.
7: Yes. Well, what I'd first like to do is just tell you a little bit of how Dazzle came to be promoting family and kids theater. About 2.5 years ago, they got a grant to start some family programming. And that was in their old space on Curtis, or their second Dazzle. And now, when they moved into the arts complex, they continued it. And that's when I kind of came on board. My background's in theater, and I have kind of these unique plays where I cast the all the characters from the willing audience members.
0: Okay.
7: And then I storytell it, and we bring in, I have a fabulous pianist, Aldo Allgood, who accompanies us with the plays. And we have started performing these plays on Saturdays at Dazzle at noon. And so we've done this for about 2 years. It's really, the program's really built up. It was a little bit of a struggle at first, because when you think of kids' shows, you don't naturally go to Dazzle at first.
0: Yeah, you never know.
7: We're changing that for sure. And so anyway, since we've built that up, we decided this year, because summers are a little bit down with everybody going on vacations and everything, to try a musical theater camp where students would come every Saturday for a couple 2.5 hours. We rehearse our musical. It's going to be The Rainbow Fish. And then we go through June and July, no rehearsal on July 4th. And then in August, the first two Saturdays in August, we open it up to the public, but also friends and families. And the kids actually get to perform what they've been working on.
0: Okay, very good. Now, is there an age limit?
7: Yes, it's 7 to 12 years old.
0: Okay, and how long, you say the camp's two, how long is the camp totally?
7: You mean how many weeks?
0: Yes, was it 2 weeks or 4 weeks?
7: Well, we start on July 13th.
0: Okay.
7: And then we go through every Saturday till July 25th for rehearsals.
0: Okay.
7: So with us omitting the July 4th Saturday, I think that works out to about six weeks. And then with the performances, the first 2 weeks in August.
0: All right. That sounds very exciting. So tell us, where do we sign up for the camp?
7: The best way, you can go onto the Dazzle website, and as you scroll down, there's kids matinees.
0: Mm-hmm.
7: And so you can go on there and see a little, the information I'm giving you about the camp.
0: Okay.
7: But also, I want to give out my email address, because if people just have questions and want to know a little bit, and we can, communicate a little better that way.
0: Okay.
7: I want to give my email address. It's Pamela@dazzledenver.com. And if they contact me, I can, answer any questions they might have about it.
0: Yes, because remember, there is never any dumb questions except the one that's not asked.
7: Oh, my gosh. That is wise, Tree.
0: I do what I can. Okay, well, when is the deadline that they can sign up for this camp?
7: We've got two more weeks.
0: Okay.
7: They can sign up.
0: All right. Well, that's excellent. And what would you like the children to take away from this musical camp?
7: Well, I've been working with kids for way too long.
0: Oh, stop.
7: But I'll tell you what. What I really love is, especially because of my plays being participation and seeing kids get up there, is how much creativity they have within them that, sometimes doesn't get explored, especially these days in schools, funding and everything like that.
0: Right.
7: We're not churning out, Broadway actors. What we want is somebody to grow within the program.
0: Mm.
7: Whatever they start out they have grown somewhat and come out of that with some confidence and some love of the art and music and just feel good about themselves.
0: Well, this sounds absolutely wonderful. And with everything right there in the DCPA space, my goodness, this is amazing.
7: It really is. It really is.
0: You can come here and go to camp, and you can see a play. You can do this. You can do that. This is just amazing.
7: No, it's a great location and perfect for just the things that you're suggesting.
0: Okay, well, I know why you like working with children, because it keeps us all young at heart.
7: It really does.
0: And you learn so much from kids, because kids, one thing I'll tell you about kids, they are brutally honest.
7: Oh, my God. Yes.
0: They are not going to bite their lip about anything. They're going to tell it like it is.
7: That's exactly true.
0: All right, Pamela. Well, we appreciate you taking some time away from your busy schedule to inform our listeners about this summer musical theater camp. It sounds exciting. I want to go. Can I come to camp?
7: Absolutely, Tree.
0: No, I'm past the age limit, I believe.
7: Well, we might make an exception.
0: Okay. Well, we are a Colorado where everyone feels seen and heard. We're going to get back into the music now with Billie Holiday, Them Their Eyes on KUVO Jazz.

and you have a certain little cute way of flirting with them eyes. They make me feel so happy, they make me feel so blue. I'm falling, no stalling, in a great big way for you. My heart is jumping, you started something with them eyes. You'd better look out, little brown eyes, if you're wise. They sparkle, they bubble, they're gonna get you in a whole lot of trouble.

KUVO.org with Doug Beavers and New Rumba for Gil Evans, a track off the CD, Art of the Arrangement. We also heard from Yoko Yates, Forgotten Paradise. It's a Jazzy Thing with Tree King and the Chicago Soul Jazz Collective, a group for Ramsey, a track on the CD, No Wind, No Rain. Sounds like the weather here today. 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

Not everybody finds his calling in life as a 4-year-old sitting at the piano in the living room. But ever since you did, you filled our lives with music and with joy. And not just us, but all of Chicago. So Ramsey, thank you. Happy birthday.

0: 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Now, coming up, it is right around the corner, August 15th. It is the Live at the Vineyards. That's the Ballastieri Vineyards, that is. 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And this year, Etienne Charles and the Creole Orchestra is going to entertain us musically. There's going to be food and wine and dancing and talk about a good time. Yes, that is it. August 15th at the Ballastieri Vineyards. 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Filling your surround sound in the noon hour, Bobby Sanabria, Joshua Redman, Miles Davis, and so much more. For your listening pleasure, it's a jazzy thing with Tree King. We're going to get back into the music with Jim Witzel on KUVO Jazz.
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3: Live from NPR News, I'm Lakshmi Singh. President Trump is returning home from a high-stakes summit with Chinese leader Xi Jinping. He says both leaders spoke at length about the U.S. war with Iran. They also discussed the U.S. alliance with Taiwan, the self-ruled island China claims as its own territory. Trump said on Air Force One that he's going to think about whether to advance an $11 billion military arms package for Taiwan after meeting with Xi, who oppose any such aid to Taipei. The government of Cuba has freed a prominent political dissident after years in jail. NPR's Ada Peralta reports this came just as a CIA director flew to Havana for talks.
4: Cici Abascal Zamora is a member of the opposition group Ladies in White. She was arrested back in the summer of 2021 when she joined thousands in street protests. Abascal said state security agents gave her a choice. "We'll free you," they said, "but you have to go into exile." Abascal accepted, and on Thursday she flew to Miami. In freedom, she held a press conference. "My heart is in pieces," she said. "It stayed with all my brothers who are still in prison, with those who the government has been unable to silence in their fight against totalitarianism." The U.S. has enacted a de facto oil blockade on Cuba and threatened military action if the government doesn't make fundamental reforms. Ida Peralta, NPR News, Mexico City.
3: Possible challengers to British Prime Minister Keir Starmer's job are emerging following weeks of political upheaval and criticism about U.K. leadership. The United Kingdom has been at odds with its longstanding U.S. ally over the Trump administration's war with Iran, NATO, Ukraine assistance, and tariffs. NPR's Lauren Freyer has more.
5: He's seen as kind of wooden, unable to connect with regular folks, in contrast to the populist, chain-smoking Nigel Farage, who casts himself as a man of the people. And his anti-immigrant party trounced Labour in municipal elections last week. That has sent the political establishment into a frenzy, fearing the same could happen at the national level.
3: NPR's Lauren Freyer. Candidate qualifying closes today in Tennessee for new House districts signed into law last week. Republicans redrew the boundaries to eliminate one safely Democratic district. Here's NPR's Stephen Fowler.
6: The new 9th district stretches from Memphis through rural Tennessee and into the Nashville suburbs. Republicans NPR spoke with argued that's actually more representative of the state's population than packing black voters who overwhelmingly support Democrats into a single Memphis seat. Murray County GOP Chair Jason Gillum.
7: And a lot of people say, well, you know, you're going to have a complete diverse population within that district. Well, that's kind of the way we are here, right, in America. We're a melting pot. We're diverse.
6: Democrats and voting rights groups disagree, and several pending lawsuits argued the lines are illegal. Stephen Fowler, NPR News.
3: This is NPR.
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0: KUVO Jazz 89.3, new music, Bria Songberg and Dolly Jones off her latest CD, Brass. The Ben Markley Big Band kicked off the noon hour with Mon Beck. What a fabulous Friday in the middle of May. Sunny and warm, high near 85, low 57, now 79 at the Kobokuvo Studios in downtown Denver. I'm Tree King with the Jazzy Thing, massaging your eardrums. Bobby Matos, Afro-Latin Jazz Ensemble, new music from Carlos Enriquez, Big Band in the next 10 minutes or so. Right now, it's Miles Davis. Don't lose your mind. From the CD Tutu, we are Kubo Jazz. Etienne Charles and his Creole Orchestra will bring an array of Caribbean rhythms, showcasing Charles's work with his large group at this year's Live at the Vineyards. 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

Kubo Jazz with Bobby Mato's Afro Latin Jazz Ensemble. Fever. Oh, yeah, you can get the fever today. It's going to be nice and warm. Now, if you recently moved to the Mile High City, welcome to Colorado. We are delighted that you found us here at KUVO Jazz 89.3. We are community, culture, and music. If you'd like to reach us, our studio text line is 303-291-0666. Leave us a message or a comment. You know, we look forward to hearing from you. And thanks for listening. It's a Jazzy Thing with Tree King and new music, Carlos Henriquez, Evidence of 4-in-1, a track off his new release, Monk Conclave. 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

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Tribalism, preceded by Diane Marino. Get Out of Town, a track off the CD Live at Valido's. It's a jazzy thing with Tree King and Bobby Sanabria, Bohemia After Dark. You're tuned in to Kubo Jazz.

0: KUVO Jazz with Bobby Sanabria, Bohemia Birdland After Dark. 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Kim Berry is up next with Midday Jazz. Keep you entertained until about 4, and then it's Andy O sitting in for Paul Donovan. Take you up into the Latin Soul Party, because it is Friday. Yes, fabulous Friday it is. I'm Tree King, and I appreciate you for joining me today for mid-morning jazz and this jazzy thing. And we want to thank my guest, Pamela Clifton from Dazzle's Musical Summer Camp, for joining me for Community Connection today. I'm going to leave you with my thought of the day. Don't make the mistake of being so understanding and forgiving that you overlook the fact that you're being disrespected. I'm going to leave you today with the Jazz Crusaders. We are KUVO Jazz.
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3: Live from NPR News, I'm Lakshmi Singh. President Trump is heading back to Washington, D.C. after meetings with Chinese President Xi Jinping in China. Some American soybean farmers say they're disappointed the talks did not produce more specific discussion about tariffs and agricultural exports. Here's NPR's Windsor Johnston.
4: Caleb Ragland is a soybean farmer in Kentucky who voted for Trump. He says growers are struggling to compete while China increasingly turns to countries like Brazil for soybeans.
5: Once they make that investment and they leave, it's going to be hard for us to get them back. As a farmer, that's concerning to me.
4: Ragland says farmers want more than promises from trade talks. They want action.
5: We don't just need commitments that are made with lips and put down on paper. We need to see beans floating across the ocean and going to China.
4: Trump says farmers will be happy with his trade deals and predicts China will buy billions of dollars worth of soybeans, though he didn't provide details about any new purchases. Windsor Johnston, NPR News, Washington.
3: Ukraine's president and a top United Nations official say Russia deliberately targeted a UN vehicle in southern Ukraine with attack drones. NPR's Joanna Kakissis has more from Kyiv.
6: A vehicle carrying staff from the UN Office for the Coordination of Humanitarian Affairs was hit twice by small first-person view drones. No one was injured. Tom Fletcher, the UN's emergency relief coordinator, told a briefing he was awoken in the middle of the night to news of the drone strike.
7: Where our people were very, very lucky to escape with their lives in what looks like a targeted attack. And we are furious about that, and we will demand accountability and full investigations.
6: The attack took place in Ukraine's southern Kherson region, where Russian troops used drones to hunt civilians on foot and in vehicles. Ukrainians call this practice the human safari. Joanna Kakissis, NPR News, Kyiv.
3: There have been no new hantavirus deaths reported to the World Health Organization in nearly 2 weeks. However, contact tracing continues around the globe for the rare rodent-borne virus that could take anywhere from days to weeks to present symptoms. Today, WHO Director General Tedros Adhanom Ghebreyesus said the global health body knows of 10 cases, including 3 deaths stemming from the outbreak on a cruise ship last month.
8: The operation to transfer the ship's passengers from Tenerife has been successfully completed, with more than 120 people now being cared for in their home countries or quarantined in host countries en route to their final destination.
3: In the U.S., the Centers for Disease Control and Prevention says it is now monitoring at least 41 people across the country for symptoms. CDC says 16 of them were on a flight to Johannesburg exposed to someone known to be infected. It's NPR News.
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0: And that is the latest from Arturo Sandoval on Cubo Jazz 89.3. I guess he's taking some inspiration from his mentor, Dizzy Gillespie, Scat. And that is from Arturo's latest release, Sangu. And then before that, talk about party music. Lee Morgan from the Gigolo from Blue Note Records, 1968. But it's still just as hip today. Yes, I can. No, you can't. Happy Friday, TGIF. Again, say it with me, TGIF. Kim Berry here until 4 o'clock. We are going to take care of some business. And on the other side of that, something I'm really excited about. Brand new music from trombonist Alton Sinclair on Cubo Jazz.
1: Don't miss me at this year's Live at the Vineyard. 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

And that is Miss Vanessa Rubin on Kuvo Jazz 89.3 with a very fine rendition of Wayne Shorter's Black Nile with lyrics. That's from her release from 1993, Pastiche. And then before that, brand new music from trombonist Alton Sinclair with the J.J. Johnson tune In Walked Horace. Alton's new release is Natural Rhythm. And joining him on this tune was Michael Deese on the baritone saxophone. That's a wonderful, it's a wonderful CD, by the way. Kim Berry here with you, 127 on a Friday afternoon. Say it with me, TGIF. I've been saying that all day. Anyway, let's get into the latest from Eliani Elias on Kuvo Jazz.

0: And that is music from George Benson and Joe Farrell on Kuvo Jazz 89.3 from the Benson and Farrell release. Remember CTI Records? Yeah, that came out in the mid-70s, 1975, I believe. Flute song, beautiful composition. And Joe Farrell is one who was just so incredibly underrated in his time on flute, sax, or, you know, whatever he played. I'm a big Joe Farrell fan. George Benson fan, too. And then before that, brand new music from Eliane Elias with the Bahia Medley and her latest release. It's a live release, Avivo. Hope I said that correctly. Anyway, 1:38 on a Friday afternoon. Kim Berry with you here till 4 o'clock. And up next, we're going to get into something from Bobby Ween's new release. I love this album. And by the way, he and his band are going to be at Dazzle on Sunday, May 31st, show at 6 p.m. We'll listen to Minor Dilemma on Kuvo Jazz.
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0: And that is Terrence Blanchard on Kubo Jazz 89.3 from his self-titled release from 1991, courtesy of Columbia Records. We listened to Wandering Wonder, his original composition, and talk about an all-star band here with Terrence Blanchard on trumpet, Rodney Whitaker on the bass, Bruce Barth at the piano, Jeff Tane Watts on drums, and Branford Marsalis on tenor saxophone. And then before that, the latest from Colorado's own Bobby Weems, his Focus release, brand new. And we heard Minor Dilemma, and a reminder that Bobby and his wonderful band will be performing at Dazzle on Sunday, May 31st at 6 p.m. And I'll be interviewing Bobby in about a week, so I'm really looking forward to that. It is 1:49. I am Kim Berry here with you until 4 o'clock on a Friday afternoon. Let's handle some business. And on the other side, we're going to go smoking at the Half Note with Wes Montgomery and the Wynton Kelly Trio on Kubo Jazz.
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5: Live from NPR News, I'm Lakshmi Singh. President Trump arrives back in the U.S. in the coming hours from a state visit to China. It's not clear if he's secured any firm agreements on matters of trade, the war in Iran or Taiwan, a self-governed island China claims as its own but is closely allied with the United States. On Air Force One, Trump said he would think about whether to advance an $11 billion military arms package now for Taiwan.
6: I think the last thing we need right now is a war that's 9,500 miles away.
5: Ukraine and Russia carried out a prisoner of war exchange as the first phase of an agreement on a larger exchange. NPR's Hanna Palomarenko reports from Kyiv that 205 Ukrainians have returned home.
7: Ukrainian ombudsman Dmytro Lubinets emphasized that this exchange is unique in that 95% of those returned today were captured in 2022. He posted a video showing the defenders wiping away tears and calling their families. 1,494 days in captivity, and tomorrow is my mom's birthday. I'm incredibly happy, says one of them. Ukrainian President Volodymyr Zelensky and the Ukrainian ombudsman expressed their gratitude to the United States and the United Arab Emirates for their mediation and assistance. Zelensky said in a statement that this is the first stage of a much larger exchange involving 1,000 Ukrainians and 1,000 Russians. Anna Polomarenko, NPR News, Kyiv.
5: Harvey Weinstein's latest sex crimes trial ended this afternoon with a hung jury. It was the second time in a year a New York jury was unable to reach a verdict on the same charge. The mistrial came on the third day of deliberations. NPR's Chloe Weiner has details.
8: For a third time, a New York jury was asked to decide whether the former Hollywood mogul raped former aspiring actress Jessica Mann in 2013. Weinstein was first convicted of raping Mann in 2020. But that verdict was later overturned. Then a second trial last year ended in a mistrial. This retrial began in April, but on the third day of deliberations, jurors said they were unable to reach a unanimous decision. Weinstein, now 74, has been in jail or prison since 2020. He awaits sentencing for a separate charge in New York and was also convicted of rape and sexual assault in California in 2022. He's appealing that conviction. Chloe Weiner, NPR News, New York.
5: Today caps an end of an era at the Federal Reserve. This was Jerome Powell's last day as Fed chair after 8 years in the post. He's succeeded by Kevin Warsh, who was confirmed this week by the Senate. Powell says he will continue serving on the governing board to help safeguard the central bank's independence. From Washington, this is NPR News.
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0: That is the latest from Bobby Broom on Kumo Jazz 89.3. Kim, and that is from his very fine release, Notes of Thanks, all Sonny Rollins compositions. And then before that, Thelonious Monk with the title track from the classic release, Brilliant Corners. That, again, sounds like Brilliant Corners and Little Rudy Tootie just cracked me up. I don't know, but I love Monk's sense of humor. Anyway, it is 116, Kim Berry here with you. And let's handle some business. And on the other side of that, new music from pianist Sharon Minamoto on Kumo Jazz.
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And that is Mel Lewis Sextet on KUVO from the very fine 1989 release, The Lost Art. We heard a tune written by pianist Kenny Werner, Voyager. Did they kill that or what? And then before that, brand new music from pianist Sharon Minamoto. Goodbye Strawberry Hill is her latest release. And we heard the tune Rosebud, really nice one. So it is 2:31. Don't get into the 2:30 slump in spite of what I'm getting ready to play. Kim Berry with you until 4 o'clock. And let's bring down the pace a little bit and feel a little romantic with some Carmen Lundy. Very beautiful tune here on KUVO Jazz.

And that is classic and something very beautiful from Joe Henderson from The Power to the People, released from 1969, Black Narcissus. Yet another modern jazz standard. And the lineup on this is just incredible with Joe Henderson on tenor saxophone, Sir Ron Carter on the bass, Herbie Hancock on electric piano, and Jack DeJohnette on drums. Yes, indeed. And then before that, music from Carmen Lundy, just an incredibly beautiful song, Good Morning Kiss, and that's the title track from that fine release as well. 242, and let's pick up the pace just a little bit with OTB on Kuvo Jazz.

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4: Live from NPR News in Washington, I'm Janine Herbst. President Trump is flying back to the U.S. after wrapping up his state visit to China. NPR's Tamara Keith reports he's hailing business deals for American companies and farmers, though few details have been released.
5: As Trump's trip to China was winding down, he again offered praise for Chinese President Xi Jinping.
6: This has been an incredible visit. I think a lot of good has come of it. We've made some fantastic trade deals, great for both countries.
5: In an earlier interview with Sean Hannity of Fox News, Trump said China has agreed to order 200 Boeing airplanes and will be buying a lot of soybeans from American farmers, though similar previous commitments have failed to materialize. Trump also said he and Xi discussed the war with Iran and agreed that the Strait of Hormuz needs to be reopened. Tamara Keith, NPR News, Beijing.
4: The redistricting war President Trump kicked off last year seems to finally be coming to a close, and Republicans have largely come out on top. But as NPR's Miles Parks reports, states are already making plans for after this year's midterms.
7: This week, numerous state houses responded to a recent Supreme Court decision that weakened protections in the Voting Rights Act. Louisiana Republicans passed a new map that eliminated one of two districts currently held by Black Democratic lawmakers. In Mississippi and Georgia, however, lawmakers there said they don't plan to redistrict before the midterms, but they may try to eliminate Democratic-held districts ahead of 2028. In the bigger picture, experts worry that all this political maneuvering is fueling a cynicism in the American public. Karen Brinson Bell used to oversee elections in North Carolina.
8: Voters are just, are they going to show up? Are they just sickened by the whole situation?
7: She also noted midterms already lag presidential years in terms of turnout. Miles Parks, NPR News, Washington.
4: More Americans are living in households with at least three generations. That's according to new data from Realtor.com. NPR's Stephen Basaha reports living with more family members is helping homeowners with affordability.
9: 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Andrea Wolverton and her then three-year-old son moved in with their parents in 2023.
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4: Wall Street lower by the closing bell, the Dow down 537 points, the Nasdaq down 410. This is NPR News.
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0: And that is a wonderful new music from Detroit native David Janeway on Kubo Jazz 89.3 Forward Motion. The composition recorded live at Blue Llama, a very fine club in Ann Arbor, Michigan, with David on piano, Bob Hurst on the bass, also from Detroit, and Billy Hart on drums. That's a really lovely new release. Before that, John Coltrane with Song of the Underground Railroad from the classic Africa Brass. Kim Berry here, time to take care of some business. On the other side of that, the latest from Jesse Davis on Kubo Jazz. Eddie and Charles and his Creole Orchestra will bring an array of Caribbean rhythms, showcasing Charles' work with his large group at this year's Live at the Vineyards on Saturday, August 15th. 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

band. That's the Super Band, Something Else, on Kupo Jazz, 89.3 from their Soul Jazz release. We heard The Chicken, and they're definitely going to be doing some Soul Jazz tonight at Dazzle, with shows at 6:30 p.m., 9 o'clock p.m., with Vincent Herring, Jeremy Pelt, Wayne Escoffrey, Paul Ballenbeck, Dave Kukoski, Essiet, and Lewis Nash, all on one bandstand. And then before that, Jesse Davis from his latest release, Reflections. And we heard Funk Sugo. And Sugo, I understand, translates as sauce. So funk sauce. Anyway, 3:32 on a Friday, TGIF. Say it with me, everybody. Kim Berry here till 4 o'clock. And we're going to move right along with some classic Lady Day on Kupo Jazz.

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They make me feel so happy, they make me feel so blue. I'm falling, no stalling, in a great big way for you. My heart is jumping, you started something with them eyes. 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They sparkle, they bubble, they're gonna get you in a whole lot of trouble.

0: right, that is Miss Dawn Clement. The Gentleman Is a Dope. The single from her wonderful new release, Dear Miss Deary. And if the guy doesn't belong to you, hey, that's a great thing to me. Anyway, Dawn is going to be performing at Dazzle with an incredible band on Sunday, May 17th, with shows at 5 o'clock and 7:30. The band, oh my goodness, listen to this. Steve Kolfacek, John Clayton, and Jeff Hamilton. Enough said. And then before that, we listened to John Hicks, Bobby Watson, Curtis Lundy, and Victor Lewis with Elementary, My Dear Watson, from Naima's Love Song, and started off the set with classic Billie Holiday, Them There Eyes. That does it for me, Kim Berry, on a Friday afternoon, TGIF. I can't say that enough. Let's see. Andy O's going to be with you guys from 4 to 8, and then from 8 to midnight, well, Friday, time to party with the Latin Soul Party and the Latin Soul After Party. After I handle some business here, we're going to close things out with classic Wayne Shorter. And always, as I leave you, swing hard, take no prisoners, and in the words of my dear friend and mentor, Joel Dorn, keep a light in the window and have a wonderful weekend.
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0: 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Live from NPR News in Washington, I'm Janine Herbst. President Trump says China has agreed to buy U.S. agriculture products, but Beijing hasn't confirmed that. And that leaves some U.S. soybean farmers disappointed at the lack of details. NPR's Windsor Johnston has more.
3: Caleb Ragland is a soybean farmer in Kentucky who voted for Trump. He says growers are struggling to compete while China increasingly turns to countries like Brazil for soybeans.
4: Once they make that investment and they leave, it's going to be hard for us to get them back. As a farmer, that's concerning to me.
3: Ragland says farmers want more than promises from trade talks. They want action.
4: We don't just need commitments that are made with lips and put down on paper. We need to see beans floating across the ocean and going to China.
3: Trump says farmers will be happy with his trade deals and predicts China will buy billions of dollars worth of soybeans, though he didn't provide details about any new purchases. Windsor Johnston, NPR News, Washington.
0: The UN is trying to raise more money for aid to Cuba, where a major energy crisis threatens healthcare and food production on the island. But NPR's Michelle Kellerman reports the U.S. says it won't donate to the UN's efforts.
5: The UN's Office for the Coordination of Humanitarian Affairs says it has raised only 30% of the $94 million it needs for Cuba. Fuel shortages have created what one top official called a multifaceted emergency. The State Department tells NPR that the U.S. will not give any money to the UN in Cuba, stating, quote, the UN in Cuba has long colluded with the regime. The statement goes on to explain that Secretary of State Marco Rubio has offered $100 million in goods to be delivered by the Catholic Church or other, quote, independent and respected organizations. Michelle Kellerman, NPR News, the State Department.
0: The World Health Organization says hantavirus may be able to spread through casual contact, but that the risk to the general public is low. NPR's Gabriela Emanuel has more.
6: Initially, when this outbreak attracted headlines, the WHO said it spread human-to-human in close, prolonged contact within households, between intimate partners, and when a patient was being cared for by a medical professional. The WHO's Maria Van Kerkhove now says, looking at a past outbreak in Argentina, there was spread at a birthday party where guests were seated near each other, but not at the same table.
7: There has been more casual contact where infection may have occurred. So we simply want to learn a bit more. And in the meantime, up our precautions.
6: She says this is why everyone on the ship is being monitored and treated as high risk. There are 10 cases and 3 deaths, according to the WHO. Gabriela Emanuel, NPR News.
0: Wall Street lower by the closing bell, the Dow down 537 points. 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

0: Then Wolf, from his album Any Time After Now. And that was a piece called Always Four. Always Four. Yeah, well, you know, bass player. One, two, three, four. And right previous to that, that's a new one, by the way. Previous to that, Chris, trumpet player Chris Ashman, Select Your Racer. And that featured Warren Wolf, without the E at the end. A pair of wolves starting off our stuff. Hey, I'm Andy O, sitting in for Paul today. I'll be here till 8 o'clock when the Latin Soul Party takes over. So, yeah, the weekend is on its way, ladies and gentlemen. Glad to have you along. Thank you for tuning in. And I'll be back again Monday for Paul, and then he comes back and does his thing like he does. We got a lot of great music up ahead here. In the next set, we're going to hear from the Rebirth Brass Band and the Jeff Hamilton Organ Trio. And then later in the show, we'll hear from Wes Montgomery. We'll hear, what have I got here? Some Winard Harper, Diane Reeves, Billy Childs, Herbie Hancock, John Coltrane, Tariq McDowell, Dave Stryker. You get it. We got a lot of music yet ahead for you. So keep it locked in. Let me hear from you. 303-291-0666. It's Kubo Jazz Community Culture and Music. Currently 85 degrees at 21st and Arapahoe. Certainly kind of cloudy out there. Showers throughout the metro and none down here. But it says showers in the vicinity. Traffic right now starting to load up, but no incidents to report. We'll keep you informed about all that. Like I said, let me hear from you, 303-291-0666, comments, questions, requests, or whatever, I'm right here. We got a couple of words, and then we're going to hear the Rebirth Brass Band, Feel Like Funkin' It Up, Leave That Pipe Alone.
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I like that direction for Jeff Hamilton. Jeff Hamilton, Organ Trio, Blues on Easy Street. It's an album out from last year called Coast to Coast. And previous, Rebirth Brass Band, Feel Like Funkin' It Up from 2016. Yes, indeed. 4:30, I'm Andy O, sitting in for Paul, in case you didn't know. You probably noticed. He'll be back in here on Tuesday next. In the meantime, I'm here till the Latin Soul Party comes rolling in. They're already out there gathering up their music and stuff. Want to let you know, westbound I-70 at Tower Road and Airport Boulevard is reduced to one lane due to a crash. And this just happened within the past half hour there, so it's probably still slow out there, slow going. We'll keep you informed about all the traffic out there. We got more music up ahead here. It's Miles Davis's the month of his centenary. Yeah, later on, a couple of weeks away. But in the meantime, we're just going to play bunches of it. Milestones on Kubo Jazz.

0: Dave Sanborn. Going back to 1994, his album on Elektra called Hearsay. That was Mirage. And in the middle there, Alex Garcia's Afro Mantra. New one. No, I take that back. It's from 2006. Green Horizons, the name of that one. Andy O with you. Got about 10 more minutes left in this hour. Nothing new to report in the traffic other than the crash out there at I-70 westbound and Tower Road and Airport Boulevard there. It's got everything reduced to one lane, but nothing new. We'll let you know. Cloudy downtown. Hope you're having a good Friday and working it into a outstanding weekend. We got a few words, and we'll take it up to the top of the hour with Alton Sinclair on Kubo Jazz.
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3: Live from NPR News in Washington, I'm Janine Herbst. The Supreme Court today rejected a bid from Virginia to restore a voter-approved congressional map that would have given Democrats the opportunity to pick up more seats in the closely divided U.S. House. That decision leaves in place a state Supreme Court ruling on maps that voters narrowly passed last month. Virginia acted after President Trump pushed Republican-led states to redraw their maps to favor GOP candidates ahead of the midterms. Recently, a Supreme Court ruling weakened the Voting Rights Act, saying race can't be the only consideration in designing a map, and the high court sided with Republicans in Alabama and Louisiana who hope to redraw their congressional maps to produce more GOP-leaning seats. President Trump is back in the U.S. after meeting with China's leader Xi Jinping in Beijing this week. NPR's Emily Fang reports, while Trump hailed the meetings as, quote, incredible, few concrete agreements have emerged yet, including on the issue of Taiwan.
4: China warned during the meetings that Taiwan is still its top issue. Taiwan is a democratic island China wants to control one day, and Beijing has threatened military action if needed. Trump said on Air Force One after the meetings that he and China's Xi discussed, quote, in great detail, a delayed $14 billion American weapons sale to Taiwan. A sale that would include weapons to help Taiwan defend itself against China. But whether to go through with the sale was his decision, Trump said, though he added,
5: I think the last thing we need right now is a war that's 9,500 miles away.
4: And with regards to a war that is going on Iran, the U.S. and China did agree that the blockaded Strait of Hormuz should be opened. Emily Fang, NPR News.
3: A new study finds no significant link between the use of antidepressant medications during pregnancy and autism and ADHD in children. As NPR's Ritu Chatterjee reports, the researchers recommend that pregnant women with depression who are already on these medications should continue to take them.
6: The study was a meta-analysis of 37 existing studies looking at use of antidepressant medications during pregnancy and neurodevelopmental disorders in children. Together, the studies included data on more than 600,000 pregnant women taking antidepressants and nearly 25 million women who didn't use these medications while pregnant. At first, the researchers found a 69% increase in risk of autism in the children of moms who'd used the medications while pregnant. They also found a 35% higher risk of attention deficit hyperactivity disorder. But when the researchers controlled for confounding factors like the mother's mental health and family genetics, the elevated risk for these disorders went away. Ritu Chatterjee, NPR News.
3: Wall Street lower by the closing bell. 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

0: Winard Harper.
1: Still at it. Really good stuff. That's Lil Willie from a 2022 recording by him. And Anthony Branker before that. Well, it looks like we got more going on out there on the highway. US 36 eastbound, two left lanes are closed at Sheridan Boulevard. And the two left lanes, yeah, closed due to a crash. Oh, my. Well, we still have that issue going on out there at I-70 westbound Airport Boulevard. Be careful out there. Let's see, anything else? Oh, that's what we got. Otherwise, traffic's not moving too slow. It's going along pretty good, except where the accidents are. And currently, downtown. Let's see, it's 83 degrees and showers in the vicinity. They said that. Oh, it says showers. Okay, well, bring an umbrella. Yeah. Couple of words and we'll be back with Miss Diane Reeves on Kubo Jazz.
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Herbie Hancock. Real wonderful album from him going back to 1963 on the Blue Note imprint. That was My Point of View. I think that's his first solo album. King Cobra, the name of the piece. Taj Mahal and the Phantom Blues Band. Right before that, you put the whammy on me. Yeah, so that's where we are. It's about 20 minutes till the top of the hour. We're going to hear from our Colorado artist of this hour in a minute. But we're going to also hear from Norwegian saxophonist Jan Garberik from his album Rights. Kind of a funky thing he did. Let me hear from you out there. 303-291-0666. Comments, questions, and requests. It's Kubo Jazz, Community, Culture, and Music. I'm Andy O. Nothing new to report as far as the traffic. And let me reach over here and just double check. You know, gosh, I'm looking at the roads and the speeds are all pretty, you know, okay. Uh-oh. I shouldn't have spoke. Okay, let's see what we got here. I think this one I've already told you about. Yeah, the roadway reduced to one lane out by the airport. And then there's another one. We just got this in. It's further out south. I-25 northbound. Let me make sure I've got that right. Northbound roadway reduced to one lane. Toma Road and Plum Creek Parkway near Castle Rock. So that's out there south. There's a crash down that way. And yeah, that's definitely the traffic is slow going there. It's just south of Castle Pines Village and Centennial. So that's happening out that way. Be careful, okay? It is a Friday, so, you know, people may be in a hurry to get home, but it looks like a lot of people done already did it except for the central system of I-25 and I-70. It's a little slower there. But be careful, okay? Just saying. Jan Garberik on Kubo Jazz, Community, Culture, and Music.

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